0: Alive Chapel joyfully invites you to the consecration and enthronement of our Bishop Elect, Rev. Dr. I.R. 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

They told us we're the future of tomorrow, but tomorrow never came. Our fathers are tired, expired, while they still loot, mismanage, mortgage our dreams.

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Our fathers are tired, expired. Today we rise. Noahawk is our bloodless coup.

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0: Alive Chapel joyfully invites you to the consecration and enthronement of our bishop-elect, Rev. 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

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It is another beautiful day and Big Billy is right in the building to give you the latest happening from the world of sport. Please stay glued to your radio set and don't touch the dial. Big Billy will be right back after this break.

And I'd like to welcome you back from that break. And if you are just joining me, this is Sports With You with Big Billy right here in the building. Starting from the local sport. Six-time African Women's Player of the Year, Asisat Oshola, has described the Women's African Cup of Nations as a trophy worth fighting for, despite the Super Falcons' dominance, which has seen them win a record 10 continental titles. Oshola is among the early arrivals at the Nigerian camp in Casablanca, as the Super Falcons intensify preparation for the defense of their WAFCON title in Morocco. Nigeria will head into a tournament scheduled for July 25th to August 16th, aiming to retain the title, extend their record to 11 WAFCON crowns, and secure one of the qualification spots for the 2027 FIFA Women's World Cup in Brazil. The forward believes every edition of the tournament should reflect the continued growth of women's football across the continent, both on and off the pitch. I am looking forward to Nigeria winning it again. It's something to always fight for, but I feel like each edition there has been to be a form of improvement on and off the pitch, Oshola said during CAF Media Stars Spotlight section. I really want to see more fans out there, and it was better than the previous ones. I think more promotion for this one will patch more about African women's football. The 31-year-old who has won the competition with Nigeria in 2014, 2016, 2018 and 2024 also reflected on her journey with the Super Falcons and her experiences playing abroad. It's been an amazing journey for me personally, having to experience all of this and play in other continents. It's been pretty impressive, and there are always room for improvement, she said. The Super Falcons have been drawn in Group C alongside Malawi, Zambia, and Egypt.

with just the Madagascar side set to begin their campaign against tournament Dumbarton Malawi in Rabat on Thursday, July 28. Beyond the continental title, the tournament also serves as a qualification pathway for the 2027 FIFA Women's World Cup in Brazil. The four semi-finalists will qualify automatically, while the best performing quarter-finalists will advance to the Inter-Confederation Playoffs. In another info, former Manchester United midfielder Nicky Butt has urged Kobbie Mainoo to refuse to play in England's FIFA World Cup third place playoff against France. Butt called on the Football Association to sack head coach Thomas Tuchel following his final World Cup squad after impressing during the second half of the season at Manchester United under interim manager Michael Carrick. Despite his inclusion, the 21-year-old midfielder is yet to feature at the tournament, remaining an unused substitute throughout England's campaign, which ended with a semi-final loss to Argentina on Wednesday. With Tuchel expected to rotate his squad for Saturday's third-place match against France, Mainoo has been tipped to make his first appearance of the tournament. But, however, believes the midfielder should reject the opportunity, arguing that he has been unfairly overlooked throughout the competition, the Sun report on Thursday. I don't know what's going on there, something isn't quite right. If I were Kobbie Mainoo, I would refuse to play. I would say I was injured. It's a meaningless game, especially after the way he has been treated. He has not played a single minute, and now you are asking him to start a pointless game and risk getting injured before the new season? No, Butt said. The former England international also questioned Tuchel's future, insisting the German should not remain in charge after England's disappointing World Cup exit. According to Butt, the FA should consider Newcastle United manager Eden Hall or United States head coach Mauricio Pochettino as possible replacements. He stated there's no way Tuchel can stay after that. If he stay, then John McDermott also has questions to answer. You can't keep him. He's not someone like Sir Bobby Robinson or Kevin Kahn, managers that country adored. He come in and play negative football, extremely negative football, in the World Cup semi-final against Argentina, against an Argentina side that was there to be beaten. And with that info, I shall quickly observe a break, and when I'm back, I'll be giving you more info on the program. Please stay glued to your radio set, so don't touch that dial. Big Billy will be right back after this break.

All right, so welcome you back from that break, and if you are just joining in, this is Part of You with Big Billy right here in the building. Lionel Messi has emerged as the leading contender for the Adidas Golden Boots and climbed to the top of FIFA's creativity power ranking ahead of Sunday 2026 World Cup final against Spain. FIFA released the updated ranking and Golden Boots standing on Thursday following the conclusion of the semi-finals. The Argentina captain leads the Golden Boot race with 8 goals and 4 assists, edging France Kylian Mbappe, who also had 8 goals but only 3 assists. Under FIFA rule, assists serve as the first tiebreaker when players finish level on goals. Mbappe will have one final opportunity to improve his tally in Saturday's third place playoff against England and Messi against Spain. Norway Erling Haaland is third in Golden Boot standing with 7 goals despite his team quarter-final exit, while England's Jude Bellingham and Harry Kane share 4th place with 6 goal each. In FIFA's power ranking, Messi moved 5 places to the top of the creativity category after providing 2 assists in Argentina's 2-1 semi-final victory over England. He displaced French Michael Olise, while Belgium Jimmy Duco, Mbappe and England Anthony Gordon completed the top 5. Messi also closed the gap on Mbappe in the attacking rankings, where the French forward leads with a rating of 8.93 ahead of the Argentina captain on 8.63 and England Jude Bellingham on 8.22. And lastly, on this Barocula's Radio Sports Review today, Super Eagles goalkeeper Maduka Okoye has ruled out leaving Udinese this summer despite growing interest from Juventus and other clubs in Europe top 5 leagues.

pour le Captain Cliché de 30 league appearances last season, helping Costa reach inside the top half, finishing Serie A. His performances at club level combined with his display in Nigeria pre-World Cup friendlies against Poland and Portugal have placed him firmly on the radar of top European clubs. The 21 cap Super Eagles goalkeeper, who is valued at 10 million euros by Transfermarkt, has 2 years remaining on his contract, said his focus remained fully on Udinese. Of course, I still have goals in my career, but currently my head is completely at this club. I enjoy it without thinking too much about the future. In football, things can change quickly as if it happens. If I know that the club is well positioned and can still earn a nice replacement, but until then, I am 100% Udinese professional, Okoye told Transfermarkt. Having spent part of his summer break in Formula One coupes and appearing alongside American rapper Cardi B at a fashion event in Paris, Okoye has since returned to preseason training with Udinese with no transfer distraction. I'm happy to be here, we are happy to be here with the fans, and we cannot wait to get started, the 26-year-old said in quotes, carried by Toto Mutkabi after Udinese unveiled the agency for the 2026-27 season. And with that info, I've come to the close of this and Binoculars Radio Sports with you today, and I hope you enjoyed every bit of it. Please take a minute to your radio show, don't touch the dial. Big Billy is saying, have a lovely day and happy Saturday to you all.

My fellow Nigeria country people, respect, Wale. Charlie for now, for you from us on Eastern Binoculars Radio Gong Gong. Like no other station, my listeners are there. Buku for now. In fact, people are wonderful, make them no worry because everywhere is a bubble, everywhere they were like, everywhere nice, everywhere good. In fact, everywhere still, Muna Sidangi Degba, because you get plenty to read. To this show from this place that I follow Chukmata Proko program, whom they call my people. Una do. I'm a fossil intelligent, if he come in, Mr. T. I'm the record this program until the carry my talk more from old school level, carry con new school level, based on what is have passed away and build everything done because new school level update recent just with the play for both country, Nigeria and beyond. Therefore, for this game changer program, until they carry body come out for past tense, come present tense, our WhatsApp number way if you took more for this another program, I'd be 0051918139. My recording WhatsApp number again, for clarity sake, 0051918139. And then if you reach out to us, write to us, I will write you back. So we got converse talk 101. Discuss how you out there. The reason this is our salutation. This program una do so on to the salute una on daily basis. Mono talk plenty. Mojo write down based on Vara online social media network, Facebook phrases and so many other sources. Now no say what you just did in Nigeria now when you be say man. They make daily the whole world, they fear Nigeria, even America says, still get the trip for Nigeria, rugedity, Nigeria security, you know, pass there. So for Nigeria, they don't know, say, our second name, not safe, now insecurity, so still on the fear of Nigeria, and at the beginning of living a humble life and a good life, you know, understand? So, still on the same matter, based on, say, people don't fear, all these bandits, all these kidnapper, all these thieves, bad people, so, all those hoodlums, so, so people know call the boat, they enter Nigeria. So why me I talk this one person will be say be Nigerian, you know the boat they come here, place again, your mama land again, your mother's land again where they born. So we just go straight to the point. In Nigeria Reverend Father, whether they call them, when they base for Holy Family Paris, for Leafit, for inside America, go over here, Obodo Ibo. And when he be say man, Reverend Father Ben, when I mentioned just now, he supposed come his own town, come his own diocese for Nigeria as a new assignment. You know, say people they get different assignment. So this man when I talk so, he don't die. Meaning Reverend Father Ben, don't die. You know, understand? Reverend Father Ben, don't die for there for his America. You know, understand? According to some viral information from Reverend Ben, they told say this man, this reverend, so to be precise, say he don't publicly express sadness about leaving America to Nigeria. Why? Because nobody won't die, everybody won't go everywhere because of those bad people. Guess what now? Reverend Father Ben, he was deeply depressed because he no go stay in the United States before this death can happen again. So many say he don't overstay in welcome for Obodo Ibo, he need go back to his own town, his own diocese, go to another assignment, Monoto plenty from there. He always complain before he dies, so he don't complain. Say he no go fit go Nigeria. Oh. Why? He dey complain about his fear of coming to Nigeria, saying that Catholic priests, though they told so many Catholic priests in some parts of Nigeria are always kidnapped and killed. Say that they always did them wutu ratata for Nigeria. Say it's all those bad people, say now Christian, now be that kind of insurgents where they try for. So now be the matter, the guy called the fear, say he no go like and we call the panic, call the distress to that extent, say, you know, understand? So as they play, my people, so Reverend Father Ben, supposed to be 25 years in his priesthood ministry by now, to say he never died, but he died at the age of 54 years old. You don't understand that one in age when he be said the born come planet Earth. For your resident, for in house, gone for United States. Now this Reverend Father died, so may so rest in peace. The viral online just now, my people, when he make me a first time from the beginning, so now he be say, according to many people,
todos disso de torcer. Reverend Father Ben committed suicide at home in US because of fear of bandits in Nigeria, so that they will not attack him when he arrived home in Nigeria. You don't hear that kind of thing. So he better say, as a hero, person no kill and say just by himself, that to say person when he be say he no rich, we're going to use a 50 hand to the kill all those kind of thing. Now it could be the viral online, you don't understand Nigeria, just imagine, good name is better than riches, people don't run for us, they die for now, next, so all those bad people, so that one, now for that one, still on the same Nigeria gist, Tom Polo went be John Mansu, don't move the movers, if I say the mover, the shakers of Nigeria, those top Nigeria, so big ones, to Abuja, made a plan how they'll make Tinubu win the 2027 election. You understand? The official inauguration of President Bola Ahmed Tinubu door-to-door movement in Abuja by Tom Polo. Now, Polo now do that organization. He just pack up the top man. Made a discuss how this President Gostifi carry off from door to door for in ministry or his presidency. So boy, if you see delegate, if you see men, and then you know say men, Nigeria get men. So if you see these people like this now, they find bad it now. I tell you this Reverend Father when say that die now no come Nigeria, maybe they fear they don't know those bandits no. If you don't die now, so gather people make this bandit thing they continue. No be to say they fight like this so as a gather, I tell you those bandits. Therefore, they collect woto, ratata, still, you know that. So, still on the same matter, Nigeria people, more talk through them, the army self, don't they try now, for them to even go pack all those, Oyo State students, so, for really, so, when we say they'll be absorbed before, after they don't spend 56 days, at least, now kudos to them, but still on stay, all these, many top men gathering here and there, no be security, they won't find, now they just make name and, all those things. I don't know how you reason now as a person, and because they always they throw away our WhatsApp number. When you feel your mouth, freestyle talk your own, as I already tell you, say, our conversation, it is very confidential. When it be 00519181139, my recorded WhatsApp number, I give for clarity, say, 00519181139. Took your mouth, talk your own, how you are there reason now, whether now really true, say, that Reverend Father, the fear may be say, all those people, they call kidnappers, they kidnap Catholic priests and clergy, so. And this other, Tom Polo calling all the top people dignity for me, so. You reason now. Wait till you got talk, freestyle talk as an individual, even if the opposition party is getting to talk, freestyle talk, and so it won't be for today. And then I will match our final break, finally, ceremony, and first of all, it's a if you call me Mr. T. Bye for now. See you same time, same station, San Banakoda's radio tomorrow by the grace of God. My people,

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Now, maybe your host, Ms. Judy K, and today, information day, information radio on my table today. Yeah, but all the things will happen for the side of entertainment industry as of today. So make you just listen and also stay good to radio set, because you are going to enjoy every bit of this entertainment gist. Before we continue the program, before we dive into the program proper, rather let's go on a short musical break. Interlude. Enjoy that musical break. I'll be right back.

0: test for the team.
1: We're coming out from that short musical break to the first information we have on my table today. It says, why I keep my wife and children away from social media? Funny Bone. Funny Bone, a Nigerian comedian and actor, where they call Chibuna, popularly known as Funny Bone, and his stage name be that one. So during an interview or a podcast interview where you go with Moriah podcast, now that place they're going to ask some question about his personal life, whether he don't marry. He can't tell them say he don't marry. Like the host can't tell them like, why you know they post your children, your wife, you know, the way you post yourself on social media, so that at least we go know them, that kind of stuff. So Funny Bone can't tell them say that can't he know them for his own life. The reason he puts like in family and children off social media now because of this particular trend where people for social media they always like to look for which know they look for them. You go just there your own like this, so they put some people will put their family out there on social media. They don't get intention of, you know, anybody dragging or trolling them or using their image to, you know, do something silly. But some bloggers, they don't always like to even carry person life. Person family put a post, even when you self never even saw that kind of thing. So this society like this, this era of streaming that you did precisely or more get as it be. So people they always look for who no look for them. You go post something now with this like clean mindset, like you just want to post, entertain people, but no, some people will misunderstand it and carry your family, go to post. Everywhere for streaming that web say people won't even know yourself, you can't they ask questions. So everything they happen. Now why you know they like posting family? He's a very private person when it comes to, you know, family anything. So for stage, according to him, say for stage he be Funny Bone. But for inside in family, aside that stage, he be Chibuna. Like a very calm person, you know, like carrying family to the social media. And they gave me a come post, come ask questions. So people where they post their family, their children, their wives there for social media. But I mean that all the trolling, all the carrying their, you know, this you know, throwing tantrums on the social media, you know, they affect them. Because me, I'm curious to know. Because you go see somebody where they post in marriage, say, for instance, now you don't marry today, you post them. Tomorrow, you get belly, you post them. You born, you post them. And I can't have to say, you know, something can happen for your family, your wedding, or your marriage, now no con date together again. You go still post them now so that you will update your fans, your followers, say no be you be the cause of that problem, or people go carry that one, they go. Somebody call you say, ah, you carry this thing, do this, why you go post, say, all those kind of stuff. Say you know they get to them. Because now for somebody like this now, people say you know you'll be a very popular person. And small thing they get to you. Now why some people know they like to post their family on the social media? That least they want to stay off camera, but post their businesses, their career, their work, anything that will give them money through that social media. And obviously they create their content about, you know, be about family. And I want to know, you were listening to this today. You support this idea of family, posting their children, their wife, their everybody. If they sneeze, they will post them. If they eat, they go post them. Any day they not chop food, they go still post them. And when you open your streaming, especially Facebook, yes, to be precise, content, yakba, sometimes I will just ask myself questions. See, what thing they happen? Some things we're not supposed to put for streaming media, people they post them because of the money. Yes, once they monetize your page like this, you don't even care again. No privacy. Every time you don't carry camera. Even married women, when they go, just because of money, their husband said they support them, all those kinds of stuff. I don't know whether you self don't come across such posts on social media. You like them? Happy you get anything where you want to talk concerning that. Now, wait till Funny Bone talk why you know they post in family on social media. Moving on to the next thing for video on my table today, it says, I used to inherit my friend's beefs. Bisola Ayola reviews. Who be Bisola Ayola? Nah, a Nollywood actress and a popular reality TV star. Yes, she be actress and also a popular reality TV star. Now she the host the Family Feud, in case you never come across it. Now she be the host. So today, it will tell us the kind of life which they lived before. And where she can talk this one put, now for an fifth episode of the Dear Ife podcast. Yes, for the podcast interview where she go. Now that place now she got to talk this one put when they ask some question about your past life, how you used to, because a very popular person like Bisola, people want to know. Because if you ask some people now, what do you love about Bisola? I like Bisola's shoe, I like her hair, I like the kind of, like her dressing sense, all those kind of stuff. But you don't even know some part of her life where she's trying to get rid of, where she not like again. You understand? So now why she can't share them? Say before now, self, she did like to inherit her friend's beef. You know that kind of thing you say? You be friend with this person now. Anybody will find your friend's problem or trouble, you go inherit them. You go carry them for head. That is Bisola before. She go just ask her friend, say what thing happened, why you quarrel with this so person. The friend's gonna rest something, give them. Even she without hearing from the other party, she no care, she go carry that beef for head, she go fight, she go try to at least keep that malice for long with that person. Even when that person never wrong her. Honestly, people do for this life. Oh. And not the only person that they do this kind of thing, oh. Although she don't they do them again now before now. You know, some people they learn things, they go every day as day they break. You gotta understand. But some people they see they live in this kind of lifestyle. They see they live them and they are happy. Oh. One lady told me one day, he said that anybody will find her trouble for this life, eh? You know the scenario where she used. Anybody will find her trouble, she can't tell me, say, it could be like that person, he give them food and he give them, like, he give them pikin to carry for them, can't still give them the pikin food. Which means she no go ever in her life need anything from you again. Because for malice, she go keep them for long. If you like, make on a pass, make on a even, if you ask her, like, go meet this person so that your life will change for better. She go like make you remain for that place where she did. Instead of her to talk to you again. She no go fit do am. You understand? So, these kind of people, they exist. So, now they, you know, things where people, some people, they live this kind of life where they even they proud of. And you know what it will be? Like, the funniest aspect of it is that all this kind of life where you they try to portray, you be Christian. Yes, not to say Bisola no they go church then, no. She they go church, but the thing is that she never that time come to the realization say that kind of life no good. Yes, until she come they grow to adulthood, she come they realize some certain things, and she come see they explore. There is nothing that can compare to exploration in this life. You go out, mingle with friends, you meet new people, and then you change. You adapt with your own type of life character. And now so life will be. Not be too they put wait if even malice where they carry people they go. Some people and you know they like the one we go even pain past. Imagine say you they fight person because of person. And person that person can't reconcile. Now the situation where Bisola don't find herself with that, yes. She go inherit her friend's enemy. Yes, she buy the beef where they between them. She can't carry them for her. They fight that person. We don't do her anything. Last, that her friend and another person go settle for back. Can't leave her behind. Now she did they float for water. That can't be no good. So in nutshell, why she got the share and be all these things not to at least some people made their people learn from people's mistake or the kind of lifestyle we know supposed to put up. Especially as a person who feels say you don't go to school more. Because you know good to keep malice, so they hate on person will not do you anything. Because it gets as if, hey, what if like many what ifs them? You they keep malice and you call yourself say, hey, you be human being, you go church. That kind of stuff now. What if the church where they go? Because everybody now they believe say Christ will come tomorrow. What if he can't come today as they hope and it can't be that one particular thing? Keeping malice, nine can make you no go that heaven. Just reason them. But thank God, say Bisola say she don't live that kind of life again. And so everybody where they live that kind of life, this thing is just like an advice to people. You no good to keep malice. Those grudges in your mind, where they be, you go see person, you go just like say you know see that person. Mama, you go talk and say, sha, to repent. So the next thing for me to do on my table today, it says, Don't get married if you don't have money. Jarvis advises singles. This one they come from a Nigeria TikToker on the streamer, Webby Ahmad Elizabeth Aminata, popularly known as Jarvis. Webby Pela's wife. You know why I call her wife? Yes, I give you the update. Last month, where Pela go pay her bride price for Benin City, yes, officially they are married traditionally. So they are planning their white wedding, yes, and they can't give dates, or they don't really give dates. For that, their white wedding. But during her live stream, she called the advice people, say, considering how, like, they almost postponed their white wedding date because of, you know, planning and everything. Say, if you don't get money, make you shall not try to get married. Try as much as possible to get money to do something, you know, before you get married. Because imagine say you don't get money, you can't carry all the money that you get now, say, do wedding. I go be later. Now the thing be that, and they just imagine them now. Will be like Pela now. Should Pela do all right with? And when you talk of money, then they see money for that streaming, and the wife will be Jarvis. They see money well. Imagine them complaining. Say they almost postponed their wedding. Imagine if you don't get anything, you just be like, hey, let's just get married. We'll figure it out. Now waiting should they advise? Say. Try to get money. At least get something where you go they do before you plan of getting married. Because not be after you go and get married, if it's traditional, you can't postpone your white wedding, they go until like how many years or some self, they don't go even do the wedding again. You just, you know, start so they give birth, life goes on. For sure. This advice, how you take some of people, just like the debate where people always talk about whether you need to get plenty money, like they're financially stable enough before you talk of getting married. And some people be like, even if you don't get money and you get something doing, regardless, they give you money, they provide for your family, make you shall get married. Honestly, we don't really know the one to follow, because if we get money, they tell us, say, hey, marriage no be small thing, no, not be child's play. Say, if you answer, you don't get money. Now, so. Your life will remain the same. Because first, now go start when you now give birth to your first pikin. From the normal life where they live, if now go rich, you now go need to adjust though. Because pikin go chop. Pikin go use diapers, clothes. But you know, me to don't start school. Now so it be. But there is no share. Anything they do, try to get something doing before you talk of marriage. Because you get wise. So that was now, my people. Let's go on a musical break. Enjoy that sweet melody. I will be right back before you know.
0: So I want to take this time out to apologize for things that I've done and things that haven't occurred yet and things that they don't want to take responsibility for.

Welcome back from that musical break. I hope you love it and also you vibe through the music. For the next thing, for waiting on myself to the next story, says Gege advises men against having children with one woman. Explains why. You know, there's a little now about waiting who be Franklin, will be media, musician actually, talk about why they tell people say in the regret why he gets many baby mamas having children with different women. Say himself they regret them because of how everything is coming out now, not be how he himself plan them. That kind of thing. You go just plan future go just they plan itself, they go. Maybe in his own mind now, you know, plan to all the wahala when they come out. But last, he will regret them. And he still advise young people, the men, make it they not try. I mean, even though say you try, you get money, not try to get married on. Not even marry yourself, have baby mamas, many baby mamas. On the contrary, today, a Nigerian social media commentator will be Gege, a financial coach. Now, in the advice, he they give his own advice today. Yes, contrary to what it would be Franklin talk, maybe say they cancel Ramo, but he just did talk his own. And he can't give reason why he can't talk him. When Tinge get a talk today, he say, Nigerian men. So in anything you do for this life, not try to have only but one baby mama. Say you get why. He said, as a man, if you get money, you can use, you know, finance everything, they take care of your children, have children with different baby mamas. Why Gege comes up this one, according to him, he says, because according to Gege, he says that because of the kind country we deal like.

0: to do.
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1: Start.

Kogi government. Bauchi governor sacks two commissioners, accepts Farouk Mustafa's resignation. Family petitions Makinde and Olubadan over election of structure on ancestors' graves. Peter Obi faces fresh petition over alleged breach of aviation security. Subsidy remover rights poorly executed, Agaba. Under what law? Falana Fort House gives to Nigerian judges. The last letter says, Malami moves.

to appeal judgments on final forfeiture of 48 properties. And from that newspapers, I'll be taking you to the Nation newspapers. As the first headline says, Kabila's death. NANS knocks Northern Youth Council over call for Umahi's removal. Nigeria's dating culture affects my love life. White money. Lagos Calabar Coastal Highway renamed after Tinubu. REA signs 7 MOUs to bridge energy access gap. We appreciate Tinubu for renominating Shettima as Vice President. Zulum. It's not the Nation newspapers. Imo Striker Queen and Pelican Stars secure promotion of NWFL. 6 inter-ethnicity peace football tournament unveiled in Delta. Reinforced Basket League second phase begins in Abia. The last letter says, applause as Abia athletes secure 10 of Nigeria's 13th para badminton medal in Kampala. Away from that newspaper, let me take you to the last newspaper of today, which is leadership newspapers. The first headline says, Sophia Momot threatens 10 billion naira lawsuit against Caroline Hutchins. EFCC has become a symbol of joblessness and misplaced priorities. Showere. Tinubu launches $3.5 billion World Bank backed programs to fight poverty. PFIPSC scandal. Gbajabimiola secures alleged fake DG for 15 billion naira over bribery claims. INEC mocks presidential election ahead of 2027 polls. The last calendar says US House votes to suspend 100% aid to Nigeria over alleged Christian persecution. So wrapping up today's news headlines, thank you for listening. I am Jude Chinenye saying enjoy the rest of your day.

My betashas Nigeria country people, welcome again to News Across Geopolitical Zone for Niger. On top is on Binoculars Radio 105.1 Urumi. My name now Jojo Namani. I'll be your radio country brother, and I get a better update and also as it is for the papers. We will tell you, of course. First info the rituals today for the news say, Kaisers Nigeria don't urge the federal government to make them declare banditry and humanitarian emergency to strengthen support for displaced persons for northwest Nigeria. Nigeria, they lose coastal communities to Atlantic Ocean. Environmental activists now they raise that alarm. We could tell you also say Supreme Court don't restore final for future of Emefiele multi-billionaire properties worth $2.04 million to Nigerian government. On top of the matter for News T, Andy Bonham don't become new leader of the Labour Party and he don't set to become UK Prime Minister. Next info, the rituals say 1 billion Africans don't remain unconnected to mobile internet. NCC, the lead search for solutions. We could tell you also say to go killing, the move must end Nigeria's descent into Republic of Bloodshed agenda. I need to give that update. I'm going to carry another maternity for the news today. Slako Vincic don't appoint to officiate for FIFA World Cup final. I make we also carry tell you say businessman for inside there when it be coded don't renew medical bail deed, alleged judicial bias and police misconduct for 100 million naira dispute with Justice Segun Bello. Oyo school kidnap, FG don't arrange suspects for Abuja. Adamawa, Sheila gang member don't jail 12 years for robbery. Others, Habila. Yes, the father don't insist on no autopsy and they demand daughter's call for burial. Security operative gone down man for Rivers. Neko attack Kogi school, not miracle center. This one another update will come from that region. Don't forget to say, the police will carry out some investigation for the matter. Talk to me. That place, a miracle center now with the ESA, no miracle center. Tinubu don't sign executive order on virtual asset establishment council. Talk to me. That council so then go harmonize crypto regulation. Yes, control don't day for crypto matter. Now a business as usual according to that executive order. Yayi Adebutu in don support to take campaign to Daniel's mother-in-law burial. That one, Igeda CB, yes, Yayi Adebutu support us. They can carry campaign. Go to mother-in-law burial for there. Oh, your adoption, IGP, the more falling sergeant, John Abena, and he talks to wounded officers, then they recover. On top of the news too, on top of the your adoption, we took operation to rescue victims personally. These are come from IRT SIS officers. Tinubu, the more wrote to me and Mechi's mother, and they paid tribute to a life of faith service. Kasina State Governor Malam Dikorada don't call for stronger collaboration among Islamic cleric security agencies, traditional rulers and community leaders, make them intensify fight against banditry and other forms of criminalities across the state. Dr. George Mogalu though expressed condolences to Rotimi Amechi on the passing of his mama, Dame Eziani Mary Odua Amechi. NBA 2026 elections, the integrity of the process remain unimpeccable. This only come from Opoku. Next info for the news, NECO don't deny operating Miracle Center for Kogi and RND don't appoint May Feminist Ambassador. We could tell you also say, for inside the news today, freed kidnapped victim don't reveal terrorist loses in Northwest operation and bandit don't buy 5 security operative 2 resident for fresh Zamfara attack. Now that one happen. We thought it was AI. Yes, that comment will come from the Senate President Akpabio. The team actually creates scene on top of the media space. FCT Minister yes on Wicked on declare gyration day in the show of dance move. Yes, gyration.
Don't forget to say in like song wewe and in the enter the generation moon for dear bandy don't buy every local government personnel director gonna adopt a wife teacher for inside ninth grade. And Gwenga Ashim don't meet SCP presidential candidate Adebayo as talks with Sowore. Other pro-democracy leaders, they intensify. The senator will represent Oyo Central Senatorial District, Yunus Abiodun, akin today, on this bus, 25 million naira to traders across the 11 local government areas of the district as part of effort to support small-scale businesses and stimulate local economy activity. Lawyer, they demand postponement of NBA election over transparency credibility concerns. Amek will tell you also say on top of the news today, precision airstrike don't hit suspected ISWAP gathering for Borno. Suspected bandit don't buy two terrorists, five security personnel for Zamfara for inside there. Suspected bandits they buy two residents, I beg your pardon, five security personnel and for Zamfara. And that one happened. And still coming in from news across geopolitical zone for Niger. We could let you know also say NSCDC don't for a pipeline vendor recover exhibits for Edo. And that one happened. Troops don't neutralize two suspected ISWAP terrorists for Borno. 2027. Why we endorse Tinubu? It's only come from Abga. ADC has National Assembly to determine Tinubu's fitness for office over alleged loss of control. Tinubu more S Minister Amechi's mother on NBC Retail Broadcasting Station over 2028 DSO global deadline. And see for the news today, as the richest Ododo don't receive rescued kidnapped victim for Kogi government house. And Meku tell you also say the by night of a relative and he gonna talk say in a nest play two cleric Dashimo the alleged death threat from Hetman. See for inside the news today, Miss Universe Nigeria 2024 Chima Adesina Ingo faced deportation from South Africa after she Conde allegedly found so she leave the country illegally and she done the release on warning as the case continue. That's on South Africa it happened. I forget to say many, illegal immigrants for there, according to them, they say make them they go back their country. Rescue Kogi school victim don't receive care. So they come from police and moment arrest TV Hussaini Rufai come break down as she web over Nigeria economy. Why they weep? I hope say they could do something about that. Nigeria group they demand immediate release of Western Sahara rights defender Nama a safari over hunger strike. And the Adamawa State Executive Council yesterday, they can approve contract with worth 2.748 billion naira for the construction of the perimeter fence and gatehouse for inside government secondary school Fufure and the construction of 108 semi-detached houses for inside Madigadli local government council for that. Yes, my country people, now here we talk Christian for news across you for Zoom for Nigeria on the Visa Binoculars Radio, where we don't tell you the many another updates around. We'll reach you tomorrow. Stay tuned to Visa Binoculars Radio, where you get all the vibes and the juicy info with the suburb of the country Nigeria. My name is Jojo Namani. I thank you now. I want to deal with us today. Deal with us again tomorrow. I salute now. We can have a good day.

of the Father, and of the Son, and of the Holy Spirit. Amen. Greetings of peace to you, dear brothers and sisters in Christ. Welcome to Matters of Our Faith for me, Sam Binoculars Radio, your number one radio station in Iceland. Our first reading today will be taken from Micah chapter 2, 1 to 5, and the theme is the covered feasts and takeaway houses. Woe to those who devise wickedness and work evil upon their beds. When they mainly don't, they perform it, because it is in the power of their head. They covet feet and seize them, and houses and take them away. They oppress a man and his house, a man and his inheritance. Therefore, thus says the Lord, behold, against this family I am devising evil, from which you cannot remove your necks, and you shall not walk haughtily, for it will be an evil time. In that day, they shall take up a tent song against you, and wail with bitter lamentation, and say, we are utterly ruined. He changes the portion of my people, how he removes it from me. Among our captors, he divides our feet. Therefore, you will have none to cast the line by lot in the assembly of the Lord. The theme of our gospel reading is, he ordered them not to make him known. This was to fulfill what was spoken by the prophets. Matthew 12:14-21. At that time, the Pharisees went out and took counsel against Jesus, how to destroy him. Jesus, aware of this, withdrew from there, and many followed him, and he healed them all and ordered them not to make him known. This was to fulfill what was spoken by the prophet Isaiah. Behold, my servant whom I have chosen, my beloved with whom my soul is well pleased. I will put my spirit upon him, and he shall proclaim justice to the Gentiles. He will not wrangle or cry aloud, nor will anyone hear his voice in the streets. He will not break a bruised reed or quench a smoldering wick, till he brings justice to victory, and in his name will the Gentiles hope. Reflection. Through the prophet Micah, God pronounces judgment on the wealthy elites in southern Israel. His humble background had a great impact on his preaching that was always directed against the unmitigated.

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1: Well, ladies and gentlemen, my name is Sam Salomon, also known as Enjoyment's Landlord. And speaking right now, always listen to Sports Daily on Esam Banakola Radio. 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You get all the newest sports updates from here. Thank you.
0: Welcome to Sports Daily from Esam Banakola's Radio. I am Big Billy. First from the local sport, former world and Olympic wrestling champion Daniel Igali, who is Bayelsa State Commissioner for Sport, has expressed confidence in Team Nigeria's chances of an impressive outing at the 2026 Commonwealth Games in Scotland, while commending the National Sports Commission for prioritizing athletes' welfare ahead of the competition. In a separate news, Bayelsa State Government on Thursday unveiled experienced football coach Abdal Mankabi as the new technical advisor of Bayelsa State, charging him to guide the club back to the Nigerian Premier Football League next season following its relegation. In another development, Argentina head coach Lionel Scaloni said his side sensed England has lost belief after taking the lead in Wednesday's FIFA World Cup semi-final clash. This is the Beat of Sport from Asian Binoculars Radio. I am Big Billy saying you have a lovely day and God bless you all.
2: Welcome to entertainment news from Asian Binoculars Radio Uromi. Best headlines. I regret having children with different women. Ubi Franklin. Chioma is my life coordinator. She manages my finances. Davido. I am Judy Chinenye. Now the entertainment news in details. Obi Franklin, a Nigerian music executive, has revealed the worst decision he had ever made. Speaking in a recent video shared on his Instagram page, Obi revealed that his worst decision is having children with different women. Expressing regret, he said, "I wish that some things that had happened in my life, and this is one of them. I wish I had taken a different road on it." Advising young men to avoid making the same mistakes, he said, "No matter the money that you think you have, no matter what you think you are doing, trust me, that should never be anything that you are going to do or the decision that you are going to make in your life." In a separate news, famous Nigerian singer Davido has tagged his wife Chioma Adeleke as his life coordinator. Davido, who was seen calling Chioma on the phone that he was stranded, asked her to transfer $4,000 to his personal assistant, Lati. The singer in a viral video further revealed that Chioma is the one managing his finances because of his reckless spending. To wrap up the entertainment news, listen to the headlines again. I regret having children with different women. Ubi Franklin. Chioma is my life coordinator. She manages my finances. Davido. This is the size of it today on entertainment news. Thank you for listening. I am Judy Chinenye. Have a nice day.

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3: Yeah, welcome to Asian Binoculars Radio, his business news. The headlines: foreign flights maintain dominance in Nigeria's maritime support industry. Engineers urge FG to fund modern learning facilities. I am Edna Fawaz, now the business news in details. A former Nigeria Charter President of the Africa Ship Owners Association, Captain Ladi Olubowale, has said that although Nigeria is Africa's largest oil and gas producer, a significant flat share of the country's essential maritime support services is still handled by foreign-owned. Olubowale, who is also the group managing director and chief executive officer of Seamates Maritime Integrated Services Limited, made this conversation in a recent statement obtained by The Punch. Meanwhile, academics and engineering students of Afe Babalola University, Ado-Ekiti, have called on the federal government to increase investments in technology infrastructure and practical engineering education, saying Nigeria must address gaps in hands-on learning to remain competitive globally. The call followed the return of 37 engineering students and two lecturers of the institution from a 20-day hands-on training program at Zhejiang Polytechnic University of Mechanical and Electrical Engineering in Hong Kong, China. With this, we end the business news from Asian Binoculars Radio. I am Edna Fawaz. Thank you for listening. Have yourself a great day.
4: Welcome to News Across the Globe on Asian Binoculars Radio. First, the headlines. U.S. approves nearly $2 billion in weapon sales to Saudi Arabia. Syrian authorities foil missile smuggling from Iraq to Hezbollah as Lebanon pushes to end armed dual authority. My name is Joseph Osamu Igonri, and now the news in details. The U.S. State Department said Wednesday it has approved the sales of an estimated $1.96 billion in weapons to boost Saudi Arabia's air defenses as the war ramps up in the Middle East. Among the weapons the Gulf Kingdom seeks are up to 20,000 advanced precision key weapon systems and its warheads, which the U.S. Navy's website described as an inexpensive way to destroy targets while limiting collateral damage in close combat. Meanwhile, Syrian authority intercepted a shipment of advanced weapons and missiles crossing from Iraq, with preliminary investigations indicating it was bound for Lebanon's Hezbollah, Sana reported, citing an interior ministry source. The seize points to an active supply route into Lebanon as regional tensions rise, with Syria framing the cargo as sophisticated weaponry rather than routine contraband. Lebanese Foreign Ministry Youssef Raghi said Beirut has decided to end Hezbollah military presence. Existing war and foreign policy decision belongs exclusively to the state and rejecting any return to dual authority. And that is it for News Across the Globe. Thank you for listening. Have a great day. This is the religious segment on Asian Binoculars Radio. First, the headlines. Castle Gandolfo to host concert in honor of Pope Leo XIV. Ukrainian human rights lawyer. Technology must defend humans. My name is Joseph Osamu Igonri. Now the news in details. Pope Leo XIV will attend a concert offered in his honor by the Diocese of Albano on Saturday, 18 July, at the Apostolic Palace of Castle Gandolfo. The evening, beginning at 9 p.m. in the palace courtyard, is intended as a gesture of affection and communion with the Holy Father. Meanwhile, as wars and conflict continue to ravage states across the world, Alexandra Moshkivki, head of Center for Civic Liberties, an organization that promotes human rights and democracy in Ukraine, and that was awarded the Nobel Peace Prize in 2022, emphasized the need to reform intergovernmental organizations and to place human beings before technological progress. In a quote, we are living in a very turbulent time where the world order based on the United Nations Charter and international laws has collapsed. End of quote, she underlined. One of the main questions of the current world is the following. She asked, how we, people who live in the 21st century, defend human beings, their lives, their freedom, their human dignity? Can we rely on the law, or does just brutal force matter? That is the size of the religious news today. Thank you for sticking around. Do have a positive day.
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4: Hello and welcome to San Bernardino Plus Radio with your weather forecast for Olumi, Esa, Northeast local government, predicted by Metro State. My name is Jay Chris. By 12 a.m. in the morning, there will be a cloudy sky of 75 degrees Celsius over a relative humidity of 93%. And by 7 a.m. in the morning, there will be an overcast sky of 79 degrees Celsius over a relative humidity of 94%. And by 8 a.m. in the morning, there will be a cloudy sky again of 79 degrees Celsius of relative humidity of 88%. And by 12 p.m. in the afternoon, there will be a light rain of 90 degrees Celsius of relative humidity of 60%. And by 1 p.m. in the afternoon, there will be a thunderstorm of 90 degrees Celsius of relative humidity of 58%. And by 5 p.m. in the afternoon, there will be a light rain of 86 degrees Celsius of relative humidity of 70%. And by 7 p.m. in the evening, there will be a rain of 80 degrees Celsius of relative humidity of 74%. And by 8 p.m. in the evening, there will be a cloudy sky of 79 degrees Celsius of relative humidity of 80%. And by 9 p.m. in the evening, there will be an overcast sky of 79 degrees Celsius of relative humidity of 89%. And by 11 p.m. in the evening, there will be light rain of 77 degrees Celsius of relative humidity of 93%. And the sun will rise by 6:20 a.m. in the morning, and the sun will set by 6:43 p.m. in the evening. And that will be that on your weather forecast for Rumi, East and Northeast local government, predicted by Metro State. Stay tuned and stay connected. 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Thank you.
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1: MC Alamano, Ozemire Wan, of Esaland, Ababetama, we are Bele Bayoke, Esam Banacola Radio, Madugere, Onepatetane, one of Sanizore, no Arro, no Abu, one of Yaho, Emes Hazilu, and Ebersun, one Nigerian, and Rigbe, Esa Walube Kiona, Esa Marahio, Esa Nagbe, Sana, Muesa Nolika, Iria Mareva, Dodo Travina. 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
2: 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The good, the bad, and the malicious. Propaganda, marketing noise fill every space. 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But not anymore. Because now the people have a voice in it. 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
1: It started in Oguta, Imo State, Nigeria, North Africa.

experiment a besoin say people don't dey fear fear all these bandits, all these kidnappers, all these thieves, bad bad people, so all those hoodlums, so people no call the boat, they enter Nigeria. So why me I told this one person where be say be Nigeria, you know the boat they come here, place again, your mama land again, your mother's land again, where they born. So we just go straight to the point. In Nigeria Reverend Father, where they call them, when they base for Holy Family Paris, for Leafit, for inside America, go, no be here, go do you. And when he be say, man, Reverend Father Ben, when I mentioned just now, he supposed come his own town, come his own diocese for Nigeria as a new assignment. You know, say people, they get different assignment. So this man, when I talk, so he don't die. Meaning, Reverend Father Ben, don't die. You don't understand? Reverend Father Ben, don't die for there, for his America. You don't understand? According to some viral information, from Reverend Ben, they tell say this man, this Reverend, so to be precise, say he don't publicly express sadness about leaving America to Nigeria. Why? Because nobody won't die, everybody won't go everywhere because of those bad people. Guess what now? Reverend Father Ben, he was deeply depressed because he no go feel

stay in the United States before this death can happen again. So many say he don't overstay in welcome for Obodo Yibo. He need go back to his own town, his own house. So he's go do another assignment. Mono talk plenty from there. He always complain before he dies. So he don't complain. So he no go fit go Nigeria. Why? He complain about his fear of coming to Nigeria, saying that Catholic priests, though they told so many Catholic priests in some parts of Nigeria are always kidnapped and killed. Say that they always did them wutu ratata for Nigeria. Say to all those bad people, say now Christian, now be that kind of insurgents where they try for. So now be the matter, the guy called the fear, say, you know, go like and we call the panic, call the distress to that extent, say, you know, understand? So as they play my people, so Reverend Father Ben supposed to be 25 years in his priesthood ministry by now, to say he never died, but he died at the age of 54 years old. You don't understand that one, I in age when he say the born a complainant for your resident for in house gone for United States. 90s, Reverend Father died, so may so rest in peace. The viral online just now, my people, when it make me a first start from the beginning, so, now ABC, according to many people, for all those Jesus, they talk say, Reverend Father Ben committed suicide at home in US because of fear of bandits in Nigeria, so that they will not attack him when he arrived home in Nigeria. You don't hear that kind of Jesus. So he better say, as a hero, person no kill and say, just by himself, that to say, person when he be say, he no rich, go on the use a 50 hand, till they kill all those kind of thing. Now he could be the viral online, you don't understand Nigeria, just imagine, good name is better than riches, people don't run from house, they die for now, next, so all those bad people, so that one, now for that one, still on the same Nigeria gist, Tom Polo went be John Maso, don't move the movers. If I say the movers, the shakers of Nigeria, those top Nigeria, so big ones to Abuja, made their plan how they'll make Tinubu win the 2027 election. You understand? The official inauguration of President Bola Ahmed Tinubu door-to-door movement in Abuja by Tom Polo. Now, Polo now do that organization. Just pack up the old top men, made a discuss. How this president go still carry off from door to door for in ministry or his presidency? So boy, if you see delegate, if you see men, there you know say men, Nigeria get men. So if you see these people like this now, they find bad it now. I tell you this Reverend Father when say that die now no come Nigeria, maybe they fear they don't know those bandits, no. If you're not there now, so gather people, make this bandit thing they continue. No, be a motor, say they fight like this, so as a gather, I tell you, those bandits, therefore, they call it woto, ratata stage, you understand? So, still on the same matter, Nigeria people, motor through them, the army self, don't they try now, for that to even go pack all those, Oyo State students, so for really, so, maybe say they'll be absorbed before, after I don't spend 56 days, at least, now kudos to them. But still on stay, all these, many top men gathering here and there, no be security, they won't find, now they just make name and, all those things. I don't know how you reason now, as a person, and because they always they throw away our WhatsApp number. When you feel your mouth, freestyle, talk your own, as I already tell you, say, our conversation, it is very confidential. When be 00519181139, I record the WhatsApp number, I give for clarity, say, 00519181139. Choke your mouth, talk your own, how you are there, reason now, whether the, now really true, say, that Reverend Father, the fear may be, say, all those people, they call kidnappers, they kidnap Catholic priests and clergy, so. And this other, Tom Polo calling all the top people dignity for me, so. You reason now. Wait till you got talk, freestyle talk as an individual, even if your opposition party, you get into talk, freestyle talk, and so it won't be for today. And then I will match our final break, final ceremony, and for so it's your if you call me Mr. T. Bye for now. See you same time, same station, San Banakoda's Radio tomorrow by the grace of God. My people,

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0: Good day, wonderful children. Welcome to our exciting children's Bible quiz from SM by Nicholas Radio Rumi. 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
1: 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I'm from Holy Family Academy, Urumi.
2: Hi, my name is Ake Mereme. I'm in Holy Family Academy, Urumi. I just did.
0: Next.
3: 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I'm from Holy Family, Urumi. I just did.
0: Next.
4: 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From Holy Family Academy, Urumi. I just did.
0: Next.
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0: Next.
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7: Hi, my name is Abdaki Manuela, from Holy Family Academy.
0: Children, children.
8: Praise of Jesus.
0: Are you ready?
8: Yes.
0: Okay, listen carefully, think about your answers, and have fun learning God's word. Let's begin. Number one question. Who created heaven and earth?
8: Auntie I.
0: Mary.
2: God.
0: Correct. A sound clap. Number two question. Who was the first man?
8: Auntie I.
2: Adam.
0: Correct. A sound clap. Number three. Who was the first woman?
8: Auntie I.
2: Eve.
0: Correct. A sound clap. Number four question. What was the name of the garden where Adam and Eve lived?
2: Auntie I. The Garden of Eden.
0: Correct. A sand club. Number five question. Who built the ark?
8: Auntie I.
2: Noah.
0: Correct. A sand club.
8: No.
0: How many days and nights did it rain during the flood?
8: Auntie I.
7: 40 days and 40 nights.
0: Correct. A sand club.
8: No.
0: Number seven. Who was swallowed by the big fish?
8: Auntie I.
3: Jonah.
0: Correct, the sound clap.
8: No.
0: Number eight, who killed Goliath?
8: Auntie I.
3: David.
0: Correct, the sound clap.
8: No.
0: Number nine question, who led the Israelites out of Egypt?
8: Auntie I.
3: Moses.
0: Correct. A sound clap.
8: No.
0: What did God give Moses on Mount Sinai?
8: Auntie I.
3: The Ten Commandments.
0: Correct. A sound clap. Who was thrown into the lion's den?
8: Auntie I.
3: Daniel.
0: Correct. A sound clap. Who was thrown into Egypt by his brothers?
3: Joseph.
0: Correct. A sound clap.
8: No.
0: Number 13 question. Who was the strongest man in the Bible?
8: Auntie I.
3: Samson.
0: Correct. A sound clap. Number 14. Who was Jesus' mother?
8: Auntie I.
2: Mary.
0: Correct. A sound clap. Number 15. Who was Jesus' earthly father?
8: Auntie I.
3: Joseph.
0: Correct. A sound clap. Number 16 question. Where was Jesus born?
8: Auntie I.
2: Bethlehem.
0: Correct. A sound clap. 18 question. How many disciples did Jesus have?
8: Auntie I.
2: 12.
0: Correct. A sound clap. Number 19, who walked on water with Jesus?
8: Auntie I.
2: Peter.
0: Correct, a sand clap. What did Jesus turn into wine?
8: Auntie I.
3: Water.
0: Correct, a sand clap. Who climbed a tree to see Jesus?
8: Auntie I.
3: Zacchaeus.
0: Correct, a sand clap. Number 22. What did Jesus feed 5,000 people with?
8: Auntie I.
0: Okay, let me repeat the question. I said, what did Jesus feed 5,000 people with?
8: Auntie I.
7: 5 loaves of bread and 2 fish.
0: Correct. A sound clap. Number 23. Who denied Jesus 3 times?
8: Auntie I.
3: Peter.
0: Correct. A sound clap. Number 24, who betrayed Jesus?
8: Auntie I.
0: Who betrayed Jesus? Who betrayed Jesus?
9: Judas Iscariot.
0: Correct. A sound clap. Number 25. On what day did Jesus raise from the dead?
8: Auntie Anne.
4: 3 days.
0: Wrong.
4: On the third day.
0: Correct. Sound clap. Number 26. What is the first book of the Bible?
8: Auntie Anne.
4: Genesis.
0: Correct. Sound clap. 27. What is the last book of the Bible?
8: Auntie Anne.
4: Evaluation.
0: Correct. A sound clap. 28. What is the shortest verse in the Bible?
8: Auntie Anne.
10: Jesus wept.
0: Correct. A sound clap. Who was the first Christian martyr?
8: Auntie Anne.
4: Stephen.
0: Correct. A sound clap. 30 question. What is the greatest commandment?
8: Auntie Anne.
4: Love God with all your heart, soul, mind, and strength. And love your neighbor as yourself.
0: Correct. A sound clap. Okay, we have come to the end of our first part of our program. It is time now for a short break. Please stay with us. We will be back shortly. Thank you. See you after break.

0: Welcome back, my dear beautiful children. I'm glad to have you with us again. I hope you enjoyed the break.
1: Yes, we enjoyed it.
0: Children.
1: Friends of Jesus.
0: Okay, let's continue our quiz. Number one question. How many days are there in 1 week?
1: Auntie Anne.
2: 7 days.
0: Correct. It's sound clap. Number two, which animal is called the king of the jungle?
1: Auntie Anne.
2: Lion.
0: Correct. It's sound clap. Number three question, what color do you get when you mix red and yellow?
1: Auntie Anne.
2: Orange.
0: Correct. It's sound clap. Number four question, how many legs does a spider have?
1: Auntie Anne.
2: 8 legs.
0: Correct. It's sound clap. Number five question, which bird cannot fly but can swim?
1: Auntie Anne.
2: Pigeon.
0: Correct. It's sound clap. Number six question, what should you do before eating?
1: Auntie Anne.
2: Pray. Wash your hands.
0: Correct. It's time clap. Number seven, which sense organ do we use to see?
1: Auntie Anne.
0: Correct. It's time clap. What is the tallest animal in the world?
1: Auntie Anne.
2: Giraffe.
0: Correct. It's time clap. Number nine question, what do bees make?
2: Honey.
0: Correct. It's sound clap. Number 10. Which planet do we live on?
1: Earth.
0: Correct. It's sound clap. Number 11 question. Which is the first month of the year?
2: January.
0: Correct. It's sound clap. Number 12 question, how many letters are in the English alphabet?
1: Auntie Anne.
2: 26 letters.
0: Correct, it's sound clap. Number 13 question, what do plants need to grow?
1: Auntie Anne.
0: What do plants need to grow?
2: Water and sunlight.
0: Correct, it's sound clap. Number 14 question, which animal gives us milk?
1: Auntie Anne.
2: Cow.
0: Correct, it's sound clap. Number 15 question, what is the opposite of hot?
1: Auntie Anne.
0: Correct, it's sound clap. Number 16 question, which shape has three sides?
1: Auntie Anne.
0: Correct, it's sound clap. Number 17 question, what do we use to tell time?
1: Auntie Anne.
2: Clock or wristwatch.
0: Correct, it's sound clap. Number 17 question, number 18 question, which meal do we eat first in the morning?
1: Auntie Anne.
2: Breakfast.
0: Correct, it's sound clap. Number 19 question, which animal is known for carrying its baby in the pond?
1: Auntie Anne.
2: Kangaroo.
0: Correct. It's sound clap. Number 30 question.
1: Auntie Anne.
0: What should we always say when someone helps us?
1: Auntie Anne.
2: Thank you.
0: Correct. It's sound clap. Well done, boys and girls. You answered the questions brilliantly. Remember, every day is a chance to learn something new. Be kind. Be respectful, study hard, and always tell the truth.
1: Bye.
0: Goodbye, everyone. Join us next time for another exciting children from Houston. God bless.

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0: from Dr. R. Richmond. 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
1: Daddy and Mommy Evan.
0: Your diamond love goes shine forever.

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Today we rise. Noahawk is our bloodless coup.

From Lagos to London, Onitsha to Rome. Anywhere we dey, we build, we own. 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
1: Welcome to News 5 Lines from Eastern Binoculars Radio Uromi. As usual, I'll be giving you stories from different newspapers. The first one I have here today is Punch Newspapers. The first headline says, I got my running mate's number from someone, says Hamzat. NDLA declares drug kingpin. Three associates wanted, freezes 9.8 billion naira linked to syndicate. Rivers senator faults NNPCL over repeated absence from crude test probe. Davido greets guest at Ogun First Lady's 60th birthday celebration. Ghanaian TikToker jailed for claiming President Mahama sacrificed 32 cows. It's not the Punch newspapers. I want to wait until marriage. Disease rape victims old widow resort. NSCDC foils pipeline vandalism attempts, recovers equipment in Edo. IPC's Aregunda elected for IFC Global Council. Federal government targets eradication of sheep, goats and diseases by 2030. Was not a Punch newspapers. Badenoch backs FIFA probe, says Argentina politicized football over Falklands banner. Falana threatens to sue federal government over luxury houses for judges. Women groups petitions UN, seeks independent probe into Mary Habila's death. All you need to know about World Cup final referee Slako. 2026 Jamb highest scorer receives 1 million naira scholarship. Slow the Punch newspapers. Nigeria's mobile subscriptions hit 188 million. Glow retains 23.18 million users. The last header says Yobe approves 460.8 million naira to empower Akara sellers and others. Away from Punch newspapers, I'll be taking it to Vanguard newspapers. The first headline says, China slams Trump claims of US election meddling as fabrications. Kogi, please probe alleged illegal NECO center after rescue mission. NECO rejects miracle center label, defends Kogi school after abduction incident. We are still after abductors, not ransom for criminals, Kogi governor. Bauchi governor drops two commissioners. Slow them.

newspapers, pre-election disputes, court strike out Amechi's suit against Atiku. Iran urges citizens to cut electricity use after U.S. strikes. ADC chieftain Fort Soludo's praise of Tinubu over Southeast Road project. Presidency commends Uzodinma over infrastructure project in Imo. So the Vanguard newspapers. Ondo APC crisis. Ayedetiwa's lawyers challenge NASS primary results in court. The last headline says, I can't do some things anymore. Cape Verde police on a lift after World Cup. So the next newspaper I have here today, which is Daily Post newspapers. The first headline says, 2027, Zulum thanks Tinubu for returning Shettima as VP. ADC primary, Amechi withdraws suit against Atiku. 2027, KB government raises alarm over alleged fake news campaign. NDLA declares suspected drug kingpins and three associates wanted. Mary Habila, Nigerian government has failed. Articles 8. So the Daily Post newspapers. How we rescue abducted NECO candidates and principal Kogi government. Bauchi governor sacks two commissioners, accepts Farouk Mustafa's resignation. Family petitions Makinde and Olubadan over election of structure on ancestors' graves. Peter Obi faces fresh petition over alleged breach of aviation security. Subsidy remover rights poorly executed. Agaba. Under what law? Falana Fort House gives to Nigerian judges. The last letter says, Malami moves to appeal judgment on final forfeiture of 48 properties. And from that newspapers, I'll be taking you to the Nation newspapers. As the first letter says, Habila's death. NANS knocks Northern Youth Council over call for Omahi's removal. Nigerian's dating culture affects my love life. White money. Lagos Calabar Coastal Highway renamed after Tinubu. REA signs 7 MORS to bridge energy access gap. We appreciate Tinubu for renominating Shettima as Vice President Zulum. So the Nation newspapers, Imo striker queen and Pelican Stars secure promotion of NWFL. 6 inter-ethnicity peace football tournament unveiled in Delta. Reinforced Basket League second phase begins in Abia. The last letter says, applause as Abia athletes secure 10 of Nigeria's 13th para badminton medal in Kampala. Away from that newspaper, let me take you to the last newspaper of today, which is Leadership Newspapers. The first headline says, Sophia Momot threatens 10 billion naira lawsuit against Caroline Hutchins. EFCC has become a symbol of joblessness and misplaced priorities. Showere. Tinubu launches $3.5 billion World Bank backed programs to fight poverty. PFIPSC scandal. Gbajabimiola secures alleged fake DG for 15 billion naira over bribery claims.
INEC mocks presidential election ahead of 2027 polls. The last calendar says U.S. House votes to suspend 100% aid to Nigeria over alleged Christian persecution. So, wrapping up today's newsfight lines, thank you for listening. I am Judith Chinenye saying enjoy the rest of your day.

My better shots, Nigerian country people. Welcome again to News Across Geopolitical Zone for Naija. On top is on Binoculars Radio 105.1 Urumi. My name now Jojo Namani. I'll be your radio country brother and I get a better update and also as it is issue for the papers. We will tell you, of course. First thing for the rituals today for the news day, Caritas Nigeria don't urge the federal government to make them declare banditry and humanitarian emergency to strengthen support for displaced persons for northwest Nigeria. Nigeria, they lose coastal communities to Atlantic Ocean environmental activists, and they raised that alarm. We could tell you also say Supreme Court don't restore final forfeiture of Emefiele multi-billionaire properties worth $2.04 million to Nigerian government. On top of the matter for News T, Andy Bonham don't become new leader of the Labour Party and he don't set to become UK Prime Minister. Next thing for the rituals say 1 billion Africans don't remain unconnected to mobile internet. NCC, the lead search for solutions. We could tell you also say to go killing, the move must end Nigeria's descent into Republic of Bloodshed agenda. I need to give that update. I'm going to carry another matter now, see for the news today. Slako Vincic don't appoint to officiate for FIFA World Cup final. I make we also carry you tell you say businessman for inside there when it be coded don't renew medical bill bid alleged judicial bias and police misconduct for 100 million naira dispute with Justice Segun Bello. Oyo school kidnap, FG don't arrange suspects for Abuja. Adamawa Sheila gang member don't jail 12 years for robbery. Others Habila, yes, the father don't insist on no autopsy and they demand daughter's call for burial. Security operative gone down man for Rivers. Neko attack Kogi school, not miracle center. This one another update will come from that region. Don't forget to say, the police will carry out some investigation for the matter of toxime. That place, a miracle center now with the ESA, not the miracle center. Tinubu don't sign executive order on Virtual Asset Establishment Council. That council so then go harmonize crypto regulation. Yes, control on day for crypto matter. Now a business as usual according to that executive order. Yayi Adebutu in don't support to take campaign to Daniel's mother-in-law burial. That one Igeda CB. Yes, Yayi Adebutu support us. They can't carry campaign. Go to mother-in-law burial for there. Oh, your adoption, IGP, the more falling sergeant, John Abena, and he talks to wounded officers, then they recover. On top of the news too, on top of the your adoption, we took operation to rescue victims personally. It's going to come from IRT SIS officers. Tinubu, the more wrote to me and Michi's mother, and they paid tribute to a life of faith service. Kasina State Governor Malam Dikorada don't call for stronger collaboration among Islamic clerics, security agencies, traditional rulers and community leaders, make them intensify fight against banditry and other forms of criminalities across the state. Dr. George Mogalu do express condolences to Rotimi Amechi on the passing of his mama, Dame Eziani Mary Odua Amechi. NBA 2026 elections, the integrity of the process remain unimpeccable. This one come from Opoku. Next info for the news, NECO don't deny operating Miracle Center for Kogi and RND don't appoint May Feminist Ambassador. We could tell you also say, for inside the news today, freed kidnapped victim don't reveal terrorist loses in Northwest operation and bandit don't buy 5 security operative 2 residents for fresh Zamfara attack. Now that won't happen. We thought it was AI. Yes, that comment will come from the Senate President Akpabio. The team actually creates scene on top of the media space. FCT Minister Yason Wike don't declare gyration day in the show of dance move. Yes, gyration.
forget to say in like song where we and in don't enter the generation moon for dear bandy don't like every local government personnel director gonna adopt a wife teacher for inside ninth grade and Gwenga Ashim don't meet SDP presidential candidate Adebayo as talks with Sowore other pro democracy leaders they intensify. The senator will represent Oyo Central Senatorial District Yunus Abiodun Akin today on this bus 25 million naira to traders across the 11 local government areas of the district as part of effort to support small-scale businesses and stimulate local economy activity. Lawyer, they demand postponement of NBA election over transparency credibility concerns. Ameku will tell you also say on top of the news today, precision airstrike don't hit suspected ISWAP gathering for Borno. Suspected bandit don't buy two terrorists, five security personnel for Zamfara for inside there. Suspected bandit that buy two residents, I beg your pardon, five security personnel and for Zamfara. And that one happened. And still coming in from News Across Geopolitical Zone for Niger, make we let you know also say NSCDC don't for a pipeline vendor recover exhibits for Edo. Now that won't happen. Troops don't neutralize two suspected ISWAP terrorists for Borno 2027. Why we endorse Tinubu is only come from Abga. ADC asked National Assembly to determine Tinubu's fitness for office over alleged loss of control. Tinubu more as Minister Amechi's mother an NBC Retail Broadcasting Station over 2028 DSO Global Deadline and see for the news today as the richest Ododo don't receive rescued kidnapped victim for Kogi Government House and Meku tell you also say the by night of a relative and you gonna talk say in a nest play two cleric dashing on the alleged death threat from Hetman. See for inside the news today, Miss Universe Nigeria 2024 Chidinma Adetshina Ingo faced deportation from South Africa after she come there allegedly found say she leave the country illegally and she done the release on warning as the case continue. That's on South Africa it happened. I forget to say many illegal immigrants for there, according to them, they say make them they go back their country. Rescue Kogi school victim don't receive care. So they come from police and moment arrest TV Useni Rufai gonna break down as she web over Nigeria economy. Why they weep? I hope say they could do something about that. Nigeria group they demand immediate release of Western Sahara rights defender Nama Asafari over hunger strike. And the Adamawa State Executive Council yesterday, they come approve contract with worth 2.748 billion naira for the construction of the perimeter fence, gate and gatehouse for inside government secondary school Fufure and the construction of 408 semi-detached houses for inside Madigadli local government council for that. Yes, my country people, now you will talk appreciative for news across your footstool for Nigeria on the Visa Binoculars Radio where we don't tell you the many another updates around. We'll reach you tomorrow. Stay tuned to Visa Binoculars Radio where you get all the vibes and the juicy info with the suburb of the country Nigeria. My name is Jojo Namani. I thank you now. I want to stay with us today. Stay with us again tomorrow. I salute you now.

of the Father, and of the Son, and of the Holy Spirit. Amen. Greetings of peace to you, dear brothers and sisters in Christ. Welcome to Matters of Our Faith for me, some binoculars video, your number one radio station in Israel. Our first reading today will be taken from Micah chapter 2, 1 to 5, and the theme is the covered feasts and takeaway houses. Woe to those who devise wickedness and work evil upon their beds. When they mainly don't, they perform it, because it is in the power of their head. They covet feasts and seize them, and houses and take them away. They oppress a man and his house, a man and his inheritance. Therefore, thus says the Lord, behold, against this family I am devising evil, from which you cannot remove your necks, and you shall not walk haughtily, for it will be an evil time. In that day they shall take up a tent song against you, and wail with bitter lamentation, and say, we are utterly ruined. He changes the portion of my people, how he removes it from me. Among our captors he divides our feet. Therefore you will have none to cast the line by lot in the assembly of the Lord. The theme of our gospel reading is, he ordered them not to make him known. This was to fulfill what was spoken by the prophets, Matthew 12:14-21. At that time, the Pharisees went out and took counsel against Jesus, how to destroy him. Jesus, aware of this, withdrew from there, and many followed him, and he healed them all and ordered them not to make him known. This was to fulfill what was spoken by the prophet Isaiah, behold, my servant whom I have chosen, my beloved with whom my soul is well pleased. I will put my spirit upon him, and he shall proclaim justice to the Gentiles. He will not wrangle or cry aloud, nor will anyone hear his voice in the streets. He will not break a bruised reed or quench a smoldering wick, till he brings justice to victory, and in his name will the Gentiles hope. Reflection. Through the prophet Micah, God pronounces judgment on the wealthy elites in southern Israel. His humble background had a great impact on his preaching that was always directed against the unmitigated injustice of the ruling class against the rural poor. He raised concern particularly against the real estate agent and land grabbers, who did not respect the covenant laws that guaranteed ownership of land by every Israelite as their heritage. Numbers 36:7, Leviticus 25:23. For this same position, the people turned against him. Similarly, in the Gospel, the Pharisees plotted to destroy the life of Jesus, despite the good he was doing to others. This did not deter him, but rather motivated him to do more for the cause of justice, love and peace. In him all nations will put their hope. And his judgment will be upon the elite in southern Israel and on the face of the earth. And so this day we ask for mercy for the many times we have doubted your ability to supply all our needs. We ask you, O God, for the gift of faith to trust you as the shepherd of our lives. And we ask that you give us courage to overcome our fears, to stand firm in our faith, to live in accordance with your word, to walk the path of truth and love, even when it is dangerous. In the name of Jesus Christ we pray. Amen. Thank you for joining us today. God bless you. Have a wonderful day.

Prayer for Nigeria in distress. All-powerful and merciful Father, you are the God of justice, love and peace. You rule over all the nations of the earth. Power and might are in your hands, and no one can withstand you. We present our country, Nigeria, before you. We pray and thank you, for you are the source of all we have and are. We are sorry for all the sins we have committed and for the good deeds we have failed to do. In your loving forgiveness, keep us safe from the punishment we deserve. Lord, we are weighed down not only by uncertainties, but also by moral, economic, and political problems. Listen to the cries of your people who confidently turn to you. God of infinite goodness, our strength.

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We are one people, one destiny. Join us, the Igbo Community Network. We are all connected forever.

0: 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First, the headlines. Ikata comment, Bajabia Miller's call for youth inclusion. Questions, timing of proposal. Edo pays 800 million naira in counterpart funding for erosion control. Villagers flee as bandits attack Benue community. My name is Joseph Osamoy Gwari, and now the news and details. The Chief of Staff to President Bola Tinubu, Femi Gbajabiamila, has urged the National Assembly to continue engaging young Nigerians and other critical stakeholders in the legislative process to promote inclusive governance. Gbajabiamila made the call on Tuesday while speaking at the 2026 National Assembly Open Week in Abuja, the nation's capital. He said the legislature should ensure that citizens understand how laws are made, how public resources are appropriated, and how legislative oversight protects the national interest. Reacting in an interview with our reporter, Master Alfred Moses Ikata described the proposal by the President's Chief of Staff as a positive idea, saying it has the potential to promote a more inclusive government by giving young people a greater role in governance. However, he expressed reservation about the timing of the suggestions, noting that, although the proposal appears commendable, many Nigerians are unfamiliar with how the political system operates. He pointed out that, while the Chief of Staff previously served as the leader of the legislature, he did not introduce a similar initiative at the time. According to Ikata, the current proposal could be perceived by some as an attempt to influence the mindset of Nigerian youth through political messaging, rather than a genuine commitment to youth inclusion.
1: My name is Alfred Moses Ikata. I'm a student of Ambrose Saleh University. Regarding what Honorable Femi Gbajabiamila has suggested, that the youth should be included in decision-making and law-making by the legislature, I think it's a very good idea. It's a very good suggestion from him to the legislative arm of government. Because in a system whereby they include the youth in the decision, in the lawmaking, it will run an inclusive governance right, whereby the youth will be carried along. And aside that, it will also help the youth to know their rights. So, and another thing is that I don't know why Honorable Femi Gbajabiamila, the Chief of Staff to the President currently, will not come up by this time around and be advising the legislature to be including youth in the lawmaking. Whereas when he was the speaker of the legislature, he did not come up with the idea. He did not find it worthy to include the youth in the decision making. So all I see here is I don't even know, I don't want to call it if they are trying to play politics with the mindset of the Nigerian youth, making them feel like, okay, we remember you guys. But we all know that when he has the power to utilize or pass that kind of bill, he didn't carry it out. But now, it's not the one clamoring.
0: Meanwhile, the Edo State government on Wednesday said it has paid 800 million naira in counterpart funding to the European Union to control erosion and flooding in the state, particularly in the Benin metropolis. Commissioner for Environment and Sustainability, Nosa Adams, who disclosed this during the bi-month press briefing of the Ministry of Information Strategy, described the project as a continuation of the Benin Storm Water Project initiated by former Governor Adams Oshumule, but discontinued by the immediate past administration of Governor Godwin Obaseki. Commissioner for Information and Strategy, Kasim Afegwa, said the state government planned to carry out a massive reclamation of the government's reservation area with drainage to deflood the area into the Ogba River. He described the project as a major one for the Governor Monday Okpebholo-led administration to ensure that the GRA returns to its glory days. We'll take a short break now. See the come on the news. Villagers flee as bandits attack Benue community. We'll bring you details of this and more shortly. Please stay tuned.
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0: Welcome back and thank you for staying tuned. This is News on the Hour and you are tuned to Ace and Binoculars Radio Uromi. Remember, a positive attitude can brighten your day to day. Stay positive always. And now the rest of the news. Residents of Akwechi community in Ugwelu district of Hoyumile local government area of Benue State on Thursday fled their homes after armed invaders launched an attack on the area. The community located along the Otukpo-Oguba Road is close to Ondo Ugboju in Otukpo local government area, where armed invaders attacked on Tuesday, killing one person and injuring another. President told correspondents by telephone that the government stormed the quiet community at about 8 a.m., firing sporadically and throwing the area into panic. They said one person sustained gunshot injuries and was rushed to hospital, while the attackers broke into shops and food bars, cutting away food items. To wrap up news on the hour today, the airlines have made the story again. Qatar Government Gwajabia Media's call for youth inclusion question timing of proposal. Edo pays 800 million naira in counterpart funding for erosion control. Villagers flee as bandit attack Benue community. That is the size of news on the hour. For comments, feedback and info, send your updates to us on 0051918139. You can also give us an email on isambinoclass9@gmail.com. And on behalf of ASAM Binoculars Radio News Crew, thank you for listening. I'm Joseph Osamu Igwari. Do have a great day.
3: Ege na re kahi ebe sunu oto isan la oto edo remu oto Nigeria rebe oye kona be san radio wa mu owo wa zore babilu wa re ka mai ho
4: 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So we can wait there Sunday. Again, we are reviewing what was legislative visit over there. The women of Jania again. Okay, that again, again, Nigeria will be politics relation here. We on a Bible manner. Then, yeah, now don't me again, again, or turn on another me again, and who say, neither Louis Emmanuel politics, or you see, or mama who know the buy. 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
7: Well, ladies and gentlemen, my name is MC Alamanoso, known as the Enjoyment Landlord. 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
8: Welcome to Sports Daily from Esan Banacola Radio. I am Big Billy. First from the local sport, former world and Olympic wrestling champion Daniel Igali, who is Bayelsa State Commissioner for Sport, has expressed confidence in Team Nigeria's chances of an impressive outing at the 2026 Commonwealth Games in Scotland, while commending the National Sport Commission for prioritizing athletes' welfare ahead of the competition. In a separate news, Bayelsa State Government on Thursday unveiled experienced football coach Abdal Mankabi as the new technical advisor of Bayelsa State, charging him to guide the club back to the Nigerian Premier Football League next season following its relegation. In another development, Argentina head coach Lionel Scaloni said his side sensed England has lost belief after taking the lead in Wednesday's FIFA World Cup semi-final clash. This is the Beat of Sport from Asian Binoculars Radio. I am Big Billy saying do have a lovely day and God bless you all.
5: Welcome to entertainment news from Asian Binoculars Radio Uromi. First headlines. I regret having children with different women. Ubi Franklin. Choma is my life coordinator. She manages my finances. Davido. I am Judy Chinenye. Now the entertainment news in details. Obi Franklin, a Nigerian music executive, has revealed the worst decision he had ever made. Speaking in a recent video shared on his Instagram page, Obi revealed that his worst decision is having children with different women. Expressing regret, he said, "I wish that some things that had happened in my life, and this is one of them. I wish I had taken a different road on it." Advising young men to avoid making the same mistakes, he said, "No matter the money that you think you have, no matter what you think you are doing, trust me, that should never be anything that you are going to do or decision that you are going to make in your life." In a separate news, famous Nigerian singer Davido has tagged his wife Choma Adeleke as his life coordinator. Davido, who was seen calling Choma on the phone that he was stranded, asked her to transfer $4,000 to his personal assistant, Lati. The singer in a viral video further revealed that Choma is the one managing his finances because of his reckless spending. To wrap up the entertainment news, listen to the headlines again. I regret having children with different women. Ubi Franklin. Choma is my life coordinator. She manages my finances. Davido. This is the size of it today. on Entertainment News. Thank you for listening. I am Judy Chinenye. Have a nice day.

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2: Welcome to SM Binoculars Radio, his business news. The headlines. Foreign flights maintain dominance in Nigeria's maritime support industry. Engineers urge FG to fund modern learning facilities. I am Edna Fowers. Now the business news in details. A former Nigeria Charter President of the Africa Ship Owners Association, Captain Ladi Olubowale, has said that although Nigeria is Africa's largest oil and gas producer, a significant flat share of the country's essential maritime support services is still handled by foreign-owned. Olubowale, who is also the group managing director and chief executive officer of Seamates Maritime Integrated Services Limited, made this conversation in a recent statement obtained by The Punch. Meanwhile, academics and engineering students of Afe Babalola University, Adoekiti, have called on the federal government to increase investments in technology infrastructure and practical engineering education, saying Nigeria must address gaps in hands-on learning to remain competitive globally. The call followed the return of 37 engineering students and two lecturers of the institution from a 20-day hands-on training program at the Zhejiang Polytechnic University of Mechanical and Electrical Engineering in Hong Kong, China. With this, we end the business news from ASAM Binoculars Radio. I am Edna Fowers. Thank you for listening. Have yourself a great day.
3: Welcome to News Across the Globe on ASAM Binoculars Radio. First, the headlines. U.S. approves nearly $2 billion in weapons sales to Saudi Arabia. Syrian authorities for a major smuggling from Iraq to Hezbollah as Lebanon pushes to end armed dual authority. My name is Joseph Osamu Ikonri, and now the news in details. The U.S. State Department said Wednesday it has approved the sales of an estimated $1.96 billion in weapons to boost Saudi Arabia's air defenses as the war ramps up in the Middle East. Among the weapons the Gulf Kingdom seeks are up to 20,000 advanced precision key weapon systems and its warhead, which the U.S. Navy's website described as an inexpensive way to destroy targets while limiting collateral damage in close combat. Meanwhile, Syrian authority intercepted a shipment of advanced weapons and missile crossing from Iraq, with preliminary investigations indicating it was banned for Lebanon's Hezbollah, Sana reported, citing an interior ministry source. The seize point to an active supply route into Lebanon as region tension rise, with Syria framing the cargo as sophisticated weaponry rather than routine contraband. Lebanese Foreign Ministry Youssef Raghi said Beirut has decided to end Hezbollah military presence. Existing war and foreign policy decision belongs exclusively to the state and rejecting any return to dual authority. And that is it for News Across the Globe. Thank you for listening. Have a great day. This is the religious segment on ASAM Binoculars Radio. First, the headlines. Castle Gandolfo to host concert in honor of Pope Leo XIV, Ukrainian human rights lawyer.
4: Nosui Oto Manukuno Semana, Oki Muinara Himig Berjore Vig Bevi Oto Edu, Nokeki, Veduni Makoye, Evesi Notianya non Beredine, Onosuto Manukuno Semavetu, Governor Sinito Modiuk Bebu, Oki Loi, Vekei, 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

greetings, our good listeners out there, and a lovely welcome to today's entertainment gist. We are always been to you from your Make Sense radio station, Esamba in a class radio, Uromi. Now, maybe your host, Ms. VDK, and today, information day, information radio on my table today. Yeah, but all the things will happen for the side of entertainment industry as of today. So make you just listen and also stay glued to radio set, because you are going to enjoy every bit of this entertainment gist. Before we continue the program, before we dive into the program proper, rather, let's go on a short musical break. Interlude. Enjoy that musical break. I'll be right back.

0: Welcome back from that short musical break to the first information we have on my table today. It says, why I keep my wife and children away from social media? Funny Bone. Funny Bone, a Nigerian comedian and actor, where they call Chibuna, popularly known as Funny Bone, and his stage name be that one. So during an interview or a podcast interview where you go with the Moriah podcast, now that place they're going to ask some questions about his personal life, whether he don't marry. He contacted them say he don't marry. Like the host kind of tell him like, why you don't they post your children, your wife, you know, the way you post yourself on social media so that at least we go know them, that kind of stuff. So Funny Bone kind of tell them say that can't he know them for his own life. There is an input like in family and children of social media now because of this particular trend where people for social media they always like to look for which no they look for them. You go just there your own like this, so they post some people will put their family out there on social media. They don't get intention of, you know, anybody dragging or trolling them or using their image to, you know, do something silly. But some bloggers they always like to even carry person life, person family, put a post, even when you self never even saw that kind of thing. So, this society like this, this era of streaming that you did precisely, or more, get as it be. So people, they always look for, who no look for them. You go post something now with this, like, clean mindset, like, you just want to post, entertain people, but no, some people will misunderstand it and carry your family, go to post. Everywhere for streaming, that website, people won't even know yourself. You can't ask questions. Everything they happen. Now, why you know they like posting family? He's a very private person when it comes to, you know, family anything. So for stage, according to him, say for stage he be Funny Bone, but for inside in family, aside that stage he be Chibuna, like a very calm person, you know, like carrying family to the social media. And they gave me a compost, can't ask questions. So people where they post their family, their children, their wives there for social media. Doesn't mean that all the trolling, all the carrying their, you know, this, you know, throwing tantrums on social media, you know, they affect them. Because me, I'm curious to know. Because you go see somebody where they post in marriage, say, and for instance, now you don't marry today, you post them. Tomorrow, you get belay, you post them. You born, you post them. And I can't have to say, you know, something can happen for your family, your wedding, or your marriage, now no contact together again. You go still post them now so that you will update your fans, your followers, say no be you be the cause of that problem, or people go carry that one, they go. Some go they call you say, ah, you carry this thing, do this, why you go post, say all those can't stop. Say you know they get to them. Because now somebody like this now, people say you know you'll be a very popular person. And small thing they get to you. Now why some people know they like to post their family on the social media? That least they want to stay off camera but post their businesses, their career, their work, anything that will give them money through that social media, and obviously they create their content about no be about family. And I want to know, you with a listen to this today, you support this idea of family posting their children, their wife, their everybody. If they sneeze, they will post them. If they eat, still they go post them. Any day they not chop food, they go still post them. And if you open your streaming, especially Facebook, yes, to be precise, content, yakba, sometimes I will just ask myself questions. See, what thing they happen? Some things where you're not supposed to put for social media, people they post them because of the money. Yes, once they monetize your page like this, you don't even care again. No privacy. Every time you don't carry camera. Even married women, when they go, just because of money. Their husband said they support them, all those kind of stuff. I don't know whether you self don't come across such posts on social media. You like them? Happy you get anything where you want to talk concerning that. Now, what's it for newborn? So, why you need to post in family on social media? Moving on to the next thing for me on my table today. It says, I used to inherit my friend's beefs. Bisola Ayola reviews. Who be Bisola Ayola? Nah, an Hollywood actress and a popular reality TV star. Yes, she be actress and also a popular reality TV star. Now she the host the Family Feud, in case you never come across it. Now she be the host. So today, Ida tell us the kind of life which they lived before. And where she can't talk this one put, now for an episode of the Dear Ife podcast. Yes, for the podcast interview where she go. Now that place now she can't talk this one put when they ask her question about your past life, how you used to, because a very popular person like Bisola, people want to know. Because if you ask some people now, what do you love about Bisola? I like Bisola's shoe, I like her hair, I like the kind of, like her dressing sense, all those kind of stuff. But you don't even know some part of her life where she's trying to get rid of, where she not like again. You understand? So now why she can't share them? Say before now, self, she did like to inherit her friend's beef. You know that kind of thing you say? You be friend with this person now. Anybody will find your friend's problem or trouble. You go inherit them. You go carry them for head. That is Bisola before. She go just ask her friend. Say, what thing happen? Why you call her with this so person? The friend go narrate something, give them. Even she, without hearing from the other party, she no care. She go carry that beef for head. She go fight. She go try to at least keep that malice for long with that person. Even when that person never wrong her. Honestly, people do for this life. Oh. And not the only person that they do this kind of thing, oh, although she know they do them again now before now. You know, some people they learn things, they go every day as day they break. You gotta understand. But some people they still they live in this kind of lifestyle. They still they live them. And they are happy. Oh. One lady told me one day, he says that anybody will find her trouble for this life, eh? You know the scenario where she used. Anybody will find her trouble, she can't tell me, say, he could be like that person, he give him food, and he give him, like, he give him pekin to carry for him, can't still give him the pekin food. Which means, she no go ever in her life need anything from you again. Because for malice, she go keep him for long. If you like, make una pass, make una even, if you ask her, like, go meet this person so that your life will change for better. She go like make you remain for that place where she did. Instead of her to talk to you again. She not go fit do one. You understand? So, these kind of people, they exist. So now they, you know, sense where people, some people they live this kind of life, where they even they proud of. And you know what it will be, like the funniest aspect of it is that all this kind of life where you they try to portray, you be Christian. Yes, no, be say Bisola no they go church then, no. She they go church, but the thing is that she never that time come to the realization say that kind of life no good. Yes, until she come they grow to adulthood, she come they realize some certain things, and she come see they explore. There is nothing that can compare to exploration in this life. You go out, you mingle with friends, you meet new people, and then you change. You adapt with your own type of life character. And now so life will be. No be to they put when the people malice where they carry people they go. Some people and you know they like the one will go even pain past. Imagine say you they fight person because of person. And person that person can't reconcile. Now the situation where Bisola don't find herself with that, yes. She go inherit her friend's enemy. Yes, she buy the beef where they between them. She can't carry them for her. They fight that person. We don't do her anything. Last, that her friend and the other person go settle for back. Can't leave her behind. Now she did they float for water. That can't be no good. So in nutshell, why she got the share and be all these things not to at least some people made their people learn from people's mistake or the kind of lifestyle we you know supposed to put up. Especially as a person when you say you don't go to school more. Because you know good, to keep malice, so they hate on people not do you anything. Because it gets as if, hey, what if like, many what ifs them. You they keep malice, and you call yourself say, hey, you be human being, you go church, that kind of stuff now. What if the church where they go, because everybody now they believe say, Christ will come tomorrow. What if he can't come today, as they hope, and it can't be that one particular thing. Keeping malice, nine can make you no go that heaven. Just reason them. But thank God, Bisola says she don't live that kind of life again. And so everybody where they live that kind of life, this thing is just like an advice to people. You no good to keep malice. Those grudges in your mind, where they be, you go see person, you go do like you know see that person. Maybe you go talk and say, sha, to repent. So the next thing I'm going to do on my table today, it says, Don't get married if you don't have money. Jarvis advises singles. This one they come from a Nigerian TikToker on the streamer, maybe Ahmad Elizabeth Aminata, popularly known as Jarvis, maybe Pela's wife. You know why I call her wife? Yes, I give you the update. Last month, where Pela go pay her bride price for Benin City. Yes, officially they are married traditionally, so they are planning their wife wedding. Yes, and they can't give dates, or they don't really give dates for that their white wedding. But during her live stream, she can't advise people, say, considering how, like, they almost postponed their white wedding date because of, you know, planning and everything. Say, if you don't get money, make you shall not try to get married. Try as much as possible to get money to do something, you know, before you get married. Because imagine that you don't get money, you can't carry all the money that you get now, say, do wedding. How it will be later. Now the thing be that, and they just imagine them now, maybe like Pela now, should they, Pela do all right with, and when you talk of money, then they see money for that streaming, and the wife will be Jarvis, they see money well. Imagine them complaining, say they almost postponed their wedding. Imagine if you don't get anything, you just be like, hey, let's just get married, we'll figure it out. Now waiting should they advise, say, try to get money, at least get something where you go they do before you plan of getting married, because not be after you go and get married finish traditionally, because they postpone your white wedding, they go until like how many years, or some self they never even do the wedding again, they just, you know, start, so they give birth, life goes on. For sure, this advice, how you take some people, just like the debate where people always talk about whether you need to get plenty money, like they're financially stable enough before you talk of getting married. And some people be like, even if you don't get money and you get something doing, regardless, at least they give you money, they provide for your family, make you shall get married. Honestly, we know you don't want to follow, because if we get money, they tell us, say, hey, marriage no be small thing, no be child's play. Say if you answer, you don't get money. Now, so your life no go remain the same, because first na go start when you na give birth to your first pikin. From the normal life where they live, if na go reach, na go need to adjust though, because pikin go chop, pikin go use diapers, clothes. But you know, me to don't start school. Na so it be. But there is no share. Anything anyway, they do, try to get something doing before you talk of marriage. Because you get wise. So that's now, my people. Let's go on a musical break. Enjoy that sweet melody. I will be right back before you know.
1: So I want to take this time out to apologize for things that I've done, and things that haven't occurred yet, and things that they don't want to take responsibility for.

Welcome back from that musical break. I hope you love it and also you vibe through the music. For the next thing, for waiting on my table to the next story, says Gege advises men against having children with one woman. Explains why. You know, there's a little now about waiting will be Franklin, will be media, musician actually. Talk about why they tell people say in the regret why he gets many baby mamas having children with different women. Say himself they regret them because of how everything is coming out now, not be how himself plan them, that kind of thing. You go just plan future go just they plan itself, they go. Maybe in his own mind now, you know, plan to all the wahala when they come out. But last he regret them. And he still advise young people, the men, make it, they not try. I mean, even though you try, you get money, not try to get married on. Not even marry yourself, have baby mamas, many baby mamas. On the contrary, today, a Nigerian social media commentator will be Gege, a financial coach. Now, in the advice, in they give his own advice today. Yes, contrary to what it would be, frankly, in talk, maybe say they can't tell him about, he just did talk his own. And he can't give reason why he can't talk him. When Tinge get a talk today, he say, Nigerian men. So in anything you do for this life, no try to have only but one baby mama. Say he gay wife. Instead, as a man, if you get money, maybe you will use, you know, finance everything, they take care of your children, have children with different baby mamas. Why Gege can't talk this one, according to him, he says, because according to Gege, it says that because of the kind country we deal like this, as a man, if you get money, for instance, now you don't get money, you won't born Pekin and you don't want marry. And for instance, you want to have like four Pekin. The only thing you need to do now to have like four women to born that Pekin for you. Make you not try to make mistakes and one woman, I will born your Pekin. Why? Because he says that Nigerian women, now only when you do well, when you they provide money, when they do everything they want you to do, now she go refer that Pekin as your Pekin. But if you don't try any day when you don't try, any day when you don't do something which she wants you to do, that day that Pekin no belongs to you. So because of that, now you got to be wise, more than serpent safe. Because if this one thought he had just the come on smoke, say I not do again, not be you born this speaking Kiniko, you go just face another place because not be one person I born your speaking. But if now only one partner you get as a baby mama, now so your own no tiller, because one day like this, you don't go get any speaking again, and then you go don't spend too much money for that place. Honestly, my people, I don't really know waiting to talk. But how you take see this advice we Gege they give Nigerian men today? You know, some advice there, but another thing now for you to assimilate the advice and also you do them. Which one you go follow? Now, who be frank in advice that you give yesterday concerning baby mamas or Gege's own? I be you go just get neutral, marry one wife, as Bible advice, so that you go just the boy your own children, keep them for your own house. I be you support this trend of baby mamas here and there. Welcome. Now that choice, now your own choice. So the last thing for me on my table today before we go wrap up to the streets, it says, which English fella won't use talk? Jarvis and Stella's wedding will be epic. Very dark man. When I say wahala be like waiting again, my people, now this country they call wahala be like bicycle without seats. Another episode of this Olodo Uprising loading. This one they come from a social media personality and an activist where they call Very Dark Man. If you don't know Very Dark Man, wedding of the popular content creator will be Jarvis and Pela. Yes, he actually did happy. Say that they get married. You know, follow for people when they talk, say, why tell her to get married when he's still very young? He never reached that kind of age to get married or to talk of marriage. No, Very Dark Man, they happy for them. But it comes, you know, once, you know, comment where it drop, we can spark reactions online. Be this particular thing we talk now, say, which English fella won't talk that day? Which English will won't use talk? Say that wedding go be epic. Why you can't talk him? According to Very Dark Man, he says that Pela, not be saying no happy for them say they get married, though. Yes, they happy for them. For real, because now we've seen almost everybody they pray for to get married at your early 20s. Yes.
At least you don't achieve something to, you know, finance the wedding and also take care of your children. But the thing is, which English where Pella go use exchange vows that day now? You know how they always fuck and people wait on day where they do wedding before how they be now. Okay, so and a very popular person where Pella be. People would want to know. Elmo, journalists go yakpa for that area that day. Now before you know it, Pella, how do you feel? Even after let's just say Pella now come rehearse, maybe he can't rehearse the English way go talk that day, practice some.

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They told us we're the future of tomorrow. But tomorrow never came. Our fathers are tired, expired. Today we rise. Noahawk is our bloodless coup.

papers, the First Highlander says, China's slams Trump claims of U.S. election meddling as fabrications. Kogi, please probe alleged illegal NACO center after rescue mission. NACO rejects miracle center label, defends Kogi school after abduction incident. We are still after abductors, not ransom for criminals. Kogi governor. Bauchi governor drops two commissioners. Flooded, Vanguard newspapers, pre-election disputes, court strike out Amechi's suit against Atiku. Iran urges citizens to cut electricity use after U.S. strikes. ADC chieftain first saludos praise of Tinubu over Southeast Road project. Presidency commends Uzodinma over infrastructure projects in Imo. For the Vanguard newspapers, under APC crisis, Ayedetiwa's lawyers challenge NASS primary result in court. The last headline says, I can't do some things anymore. Cape Verde's volleys on a lift after World Cup. So the next newspaper I have here today, which is Daily Post newspapers, the First Highlander says, 2027, Zulum thanks Tinubu for returning Shettima as VP. ADC primary, Amechi withdraws suit against Atiku. 2027, KB government raises alarm over alleged

0: fake news campaign. NDLA declares suspected drug kingpins and three associates wanted. Mary Habila, Nigerian government has failed. Articles 8. So the Daily Post newspapers. How we rescue abducted NECO candidates and principal Kogi government. Bauchi governor sacks two commissioners, accepts Farouk Mustafa's resignation. Family petitions Makinde and Olubadan over election of structure on ancestors' graves. Peter Obi faces fresh petition over alleged breach of aviation security. Subsidy remover rights poorly executed. Agaba. Under what law? Falana Fourth House gives to Nigerian judges. The Loud Herald says Malami moves to appeal judgment on final forfeiture of 48 properties. And from that newspapers, I'll be taking you to the Nation newspapers. As the first headline says, Habila's death. NANS knocks Northern Youth Council over call for Umahi's removal. Nigeria's dating culture affects my love life. White money. Lagos Calabar Coastal Highway renamed after Tinubu. REA signs 7 MOU. Mama. Vice President Zulum. So the Nation newspapers. Imo striker queen. And Pelican Stars secure promotion of NWFL. Six inter-ethnicity peace football tournaments unveiled in Delta. Reinforced Basket League second phase begins in Abia. The last letter says, applause as Abia athletes secure 10 of Nigeria's 13th para badminton medal in Kampala. Away from that newspaper, let me take you to the last newspaper of today, which is Leadership Newspapers. The first header says, Sophia Momot threatens 10 billion naira lawsuit against Caroline Hutchins. EFCC has become a symbol of joblessness and misplaced priorities. Showere. Tinubu launches $3.5 billion World Bank-backed programs to fight poverty. PFIPSC scandal. Gbajabimiala secures alleged fake DG for 15 billion naira over bribery claims. INEC must mock presidential election ahead of 2027 polls. The last calendar says, U.S. House votes to suspend 100% aid to Nigeria over alleged Christian persecution. So, wrapping up today's news headlines, thank you for listening. I am Judy Chinenye saying, enjoy the rest of your day.
1: Why do people call their life for us? Say they be by the ocean. They just be your place.
2: 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On top is Ambinoculus Radio 105.1 Urumi. My name now Jojo Namani. I'll be your radio country brother and I get better updates and also as it is issue for the papers, we will tell you of course. First thing for the rituals today for the news day. Kaisers Nigeria don't urge the federal government to make them declare banditry and humanitarian emergency to strengthen support for displaced persons for Northwest Nigeria. Nigeria, they lose coastal communities to Atlantic Ocean environmental activists, and they raised that alarm. We could tell you also say Supreme Court don't restore final forfeiture of immediately multi-billionaire properties worth $2.04 million.

So Nigerian government on top of the matter for New City. Andy Bonham don't become new leader of the Labour Party and he don't set to become UK Prime Minister. Next info, the Richard say 1 billion Africans don't remain unconnected to mobile internet. NCC, the lead search for solutions. We will tell you also, say to go killing. The move must end Nigeria's descent into Republic of Bloodshed agenda. And they give that update. I'm going to carry another matter now, see, for the news today. Slako Vincic don't appoint to officiate for FIFA World Cup final. I make we also carry you tell you say business smart for inside there when it be code don't renew medical bill bid alleged judicial bias and police misconduct for 100 million naira dispute with Justice Segun Bello. Oyo school kidnap FG don't arrange suspects for Abuja. Adamawa Sheila gang member don't jail 12 years for robbery. Others Habila. Yes, the father don't insist on no autopsy and they demand daughter's call for burial. Security operative gone down man for Rivers. Neko attack Kogi school, not miracle center. This one another update will come from that region. Don't forget to say, the police will carry out some investigation for the matter autopsy, man. That place, a miracle center now with the ESA, not the miracle center. Tinubu don't sign executive order on Virtual Asset Establishment Council. Talk to me. That council so then go harmonize crypto regulation. Yes, control on day for crypto matter. Now be business as usual according to that executive order. Yayi Adebutu in don support to take campaign to Daniel's mother-in-law burial. That's one Igeda CB. Yes, Yayi Adebutu support us. They can carry campaign. Go to mother-in-law burial for there. Oh, your adoption, IGP the month, falling Sergeant John Abena, and he talks to wounded officers, then they recover. On top of the news too, on top of the your adoption, we took operation to rescue victims personally. This is going to come from IRT SIS officers. Tinubu the month wrote to me and Mechi's mother, and they paid tribute to a life of faith service. Katsina State Governor Malam Dikorada don't call for stronger collaboration among Islamic cleric security agencies, traditional rulers and community leaders, make them intensify fight against banditry and other forms of criminalities across the state. Dr. George Mogalu do express condolences to Rotimi Amechi on the passing of his mama, Dame Eziani Mary Odua Amechi. NBA 2026 elections, the integrity of the process remain unimpeccable. This one will come from Opoku. Next info for the news, NECO don't deny operating Miracle Center for Kogi, and RND don't appoint May Feminist Ambassador. We could tell you also say, for inside the news today, freed kidnapped victim don't reveal terrorist loses in Northwest operation, and bandit don't buy five security operative two residents for fresh Zamfara attack. Now that one happened, we thought it was AI. Yes, that comment will come from the Senate President Akpabio. The team actually creates scene on top of the media space. FCT Minister yes on Wicked don't declare gyration day in the show of dance move. Yes, gyration. I forgot to say, in like some wewe, and in don't enter the generation mood for dia. Bandit don't buy KB local government personnel director, gonna adopt the wife teacher for inside ninth grade. And Gwenga Ashim don't meet SCP presidential candidate Adebayo as talks with Showore. Other pro-democracy leaders, they intensify. The senator will represent Oyo Central Senatorial District, Yunus Abiodun Akintude, don't disburse 25 million naira to traders across the 11 local government areas of the district as part of effort to support small-scale businesses and stimulate local economy activity. Lawyer, they demand postponement of NBA election over transparency credibility concerns. Ameku will tell you also say on top of the news today,
Precision airstrike on hit suspected ISWAP gathering for Borno. Suspected bandit dumped by two terrorists. 5 security personnel for Zamfara for inside there. Suspected bandit by 2 residents, I beg your pardon. 5 security personnel and for Zamfara. And that one happened. And still coming in from News Across Geopolitical Zone for Niger. Vic will let you know, also say NSCDC don't for a pipeline vendor recover exhibit for a door. And that one happened. Troops don't neutralize 2 suspected ISWAP terrorists for Borno 2027. Why we endorse Tinubu? It's only come from ABGA. ADC has National Assembly to determine Tinubu's fitness for office over alleged loss of control. Tinubu more as Minister Amaechi's mother on NBC Returns broadcasting station over 2028 DSO global deadline. And see for the news today, as the richest Ododo don't receive rescued kidnapped victim for Kogi government house. And Meku tell you to say the by night of a relative, and you can talk to in a nest play two cleric dashing on the alleged death threat from Hetman. See for inside the news today, Miss Universe Nigeria 2024 Chidimma Adetshina Ingo faced deportation from South Africa after she Konde allegedly found say she leave the country illegally and she done the release on warning as the case continued. That's on South Africa it happened. I forget to say Many illegal immigrants for there, according to them, they say make them they go back their country. Rescue Kogi school victim don't receive care. So they come from police and moment arrest TV Useni Rufai come break down as she web over Nigeria economy. Why they weep? I hope say they could do something about that. Nigeria group they demand immediate release of Western Sahara rights defender Nama a safari over hunger strike. And the Adamawa State Executive Council yesterday, they come approve contract with worth 2.748 billion naira for the construction of the perimeter fence and gatehouse for inside government secondary school Fufure, and the construction of 408 semi-detached houses for inside Madigadli per local government council for that. Yes, my country people, now here we talk officially for news across you for soon for Nigeria on the Vista Binoculars Radio, where we don't tell you the many another updates around. We'll reach you tomorrow. Stay tuned to Eastern Binoculars Radio, where you get all the vibes and the juicy info with the suburb of the country Nigeria. My name is Jojo Namani. I thank you now to deal with us today. Deal with us again tomorrow. I salute now. Make a good day.

name of the Father and of the Son and of the Holy Spirit. Amen. Greetings of peace to you, dear brothers and sisters in Christ. Welcome to Matters of Our Faith from Asan by Nokulas Radio, your number one radio station in Asanland. Our first reading today will be taken from Micah chapter 2, 1 to 5, and the theme is the covert feast in takeaway houses. Woe to those who devise wickedness and work evil upon their beds. When the many don't, they perform it, because it is in the power of their head. They covet feasts and seize them in houses and take them away. They oppress a man in his house, a man and his inheritance. Therefore, thus says the Lord, behold, against this family I am devising evil, from which you cannot remove your necks, and you shall not walk haughtily, for it will be an evil time. In that day, they shall take up a tent song against you, and wail with bitter lamentation, and say, we are utterly ruined. He changes the portion of my people, how he removes it from me. Among our captors, he divides our feet. Therefore, you will have none to cast the line by lot in the assembly of the Lord. The theme of our gospel reading is, he ordered them not to make him known. This was to fulfill what was spoken by the prophet, Matthew 12:14-21. At that time, the Pharisees went out and took counsel against Jesus, how to destroy him. Jesus, aware of this, withdrew from there, many followed him, and he healed them all and ordered them not to make him known. This was to fulfill what was spoken by the prophet Isaiah, behold, my servant whom I have chosen, my beloved with whom my soul is well pleased. I will put my spirit upon him, and he shall proclaim justice to the Gentiles. He will not even go or cry aloud, nor will anyone hear his voice in the streets. He will not break a bruised reed or quench a smoldering wick, till he brings justice to victory, and in his name will the Gentiles hope. Reflection. Through the prophet Micah, God pronounces judgment on the wealthy elites in southern Israel. His humble background had a great impact on his preaching that was always directed against the unmitigated injustice of the ruling class against the rural poor. He raised concern particularly against the real estate agents and land grabbers who did not respect the covenant laws that guaranteed ownership of land by every Israelite as their heritage. Numbers 36:7. Leviticus 25:23. For this same position, the people turned against him. Similarly, in the gospel, the Pharisees plotted to destroy the life of Jesus, despite the good he was doing toward us. This did not deter him, but rather motivated him to do more for the cause of justice, love, and peace. In him, all nations will put their hope. And his judgment will be upon the elites in Satan, Israel, and on the face of the earth. And so this day we ask for mercy for the many times we have doubted your ability to supply all our needs. We ask you, O God, for the gift of faith to trust you as the shepherd of our lives. And we ask that you give us courage to overcome our fears, to stand firm in our faith, to live in accordance with your word, to walk the path of truth and love, even when it is dangerous. In the name of Jesus Christ we pray. Amen. Thank you for joining us today. God bless you. Have a wonderful day.

Prayer for Nigeria in distress. All powerful and merciful Father, you are the God of justice, love and peace. You rule over all the nations of the earth. Power and might are in your hands, and no one can withstand you. We present our country, Nigeria, before you. We pray and thank you, for you are the source of all we have and are. We are sorry for all the sins we have committed and for the good deeds we have failed to do. In your loving forgiveness, keep us safe from the punishment you deserve. Lord, we are weighed down not only by uncertainties, but also by moral, economic, and political problems. Listen to the cries of your people who confidently turn to you. God of infinite goodness, our strength in adversity, our health in weakness, our comfort in sorrow. Be merciful to us, your people. Spare this nation, Nigeria, from chaos, anarchy, and doom. Bless us with your kingdom of justice, love, and peace. We ask this through Christ our Lord. Most sacred heart of Jesus, Immaculate Heart of Mary.

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KC Records, where stars are born and legends begin the world.

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0: Chineko Nzukondibo Makaganu Nodima. 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

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Join us, the Igbo Community Network. We are all connected forever.

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1: At least they give you money, you're going to provide for your family, make you shall get married. Honestly, we don't really know the one to follow. Because if we get money, they tell us, say, hey, marriage no be small thing, no. No be child's play. Say if you answer, you no get money. Now, so, your life no will remain the same. Because first, now go start, when you now give birth to your first pikin. From the normal life where they live, if not go rich, you now go need to adjust though, because pikin go chop, pikin go use diapers, clothes, but you know me, you don't start school. Now so it be, but there is no share. Anything they do, try to get something doing before you talk of marriage, because you get wise. So that's about now, my people. Let's go on a musical break. Enjoy that sweet melody. I will be right back. Before you know,
2: so I'm gonna take this time out to apologize for things that I've done and things that haven't occurred yet and things that they don't want to take responsibility for.

Welcome back from that musical break. I hope you love this and also you vibe through the music. For the next thing, for waiting on my table to the next story, says Gege advises men against having children with one woman. Explains why. You know, there's a little now about waiting Ubi Franklin, will be media, musician actually, talk about why they tell people say how everything is coming out now, not be how himself plan now, that kind of thing. You go just plan future go just they plan itself, they go. Maybe in his own mind now, you know, plan to all the wahala when they come out. But last, he will regret them. And he still advise young people, the men, make it they not try. I mean, even though say you try, you get money, not try to get married on. Not even marry itself, have baby mamas, many baby mamas. On the contrary, today, a Nigerian social media commentator will be Gege, a financial coach. Now, in the advice, he they give his own advice today. Yes, contrary to what it would be Franklin talk, maybe say they cancel Ramo, but he just did talk his own. And he can't give reason why he can't talk him. When thing I get a talk today, he say, Nigerian men. So in anything you do for this life, not try to have only but one baby mama. Say you get wife. Instead, as a man, if you get money, maybe you can use, you know, finance everything, they take care of your children. Have children with different baby mamas. Why Gege can't solve this one, according to him, he says, because according to Gege, he says that because of the kind country we deal like this, as a man, if you get money, for instance, now you don't get money, you won't born picking and you don't want marry. And for instance, you want to have like four picking. The only thing you need to do now to have like four women to born that picking for you. Make you not try to make mistakes and one person, one woman, I will born your picking. Why? Because he says that Nigerian women, now only when you do well, when you they provide money, when they do everything they want you to do, now you should go refer that picking as your picking. But if you don't try any day when you don't do something which she wants you to do, that day, that picking no belongs to you. So because of that, now you got to be wise, more than stop and save. Because if this one thought in head just the come on smoke, say I not do again, not do you born this picking kiniko, you go just face another place because not be one person I born your picking. But if not only one partner you get as a baby mom,

Your own naughty law, because one day like this, you don't go get any chicken again, and then you go, don't spend too much money for that place, honestly. My people, and then you know, waiting to talk. But how you not take see this advice? We get they give Nigerian men today, you know, the advice there, but another thing now for you to assimilate the advice and also you do them. Which one you go follow now? Who's your family advice that you give yesterday concerning baby mamas or Gege's own? I be you go just get neutral, marry one. Wife, as Bible advice, so that you can just boy your own children, keep them for your own house. I mean, you support this trend of baby mamas here and there. Welcome. Now, that choice is your own choice. So, the last thing covered on my table today before we go wrap up to this gist, it says, which English fella won't use talk? Jarvis and Taylor's wedding will be epic. Very dark man. When I say, wahala be like waiting again, my people. Now this country they call wahala be like bicycle without seats. Another episode of this Olodo Uprising Loading. This one they come from a social media personality and an activist where they call Very Dark Man. If you don't know Very Dark Man, or honestly, you need to go Google him. So Very Dark Man, they express excitement over the anticipated wedding of the popular content creator, maybe Jarvis and Taylor. Yes, he actually did happy. So did they get married? You know, follow for people when they talk, say, why Taylor go get married when he's still very young? He never reached that kind of age to get married or to talk of marriage. No, Very Dark Man, they happy for them. But it comes, you know, once, you know, comment where it drop, we can spark reactions online. Be this particular thing we talk now, say, which English fella won't talk that day? Which English will won't you talk? Say that wedding go be epic. Why you can't talk him? According to Very Dark Man, he says that Pella, not be saying no happy for them till they get married. Oh yes, they happy for them for real, because now we've seen almost everybody they pray for to get married at your early 20s. Yes, at least you don't achieve something to, you know, finance the wedding and also take care of your children. But the thing is, which English where Pella go use exchange vows that day now? You know, as they always talk, and people wait on the way they do wedding before, how they be now? And here, so, and a very popular person where Pella do. People would want to know, Elmo, journalist go yakpa for that area that day. Now, before you know it, Pella, how do you feel? Even after, let's just say Pella now come rehearse. Maybe he can't rehearse the English way go talk that they practice and come carry on for head they go. Then, what of the unprepared questions where people go they ask? Because you blog after go go that place that day, impromptu, you know, going to go ask you that kind of question. Which English you want them to answer them? Now, wait till that man they talk about which English Pella won't use a change vow that day. Because this is what it says every time, you know, they speak pidgin English, they speak all this kind of English. Why, you know, rapper, why is he take column Olodo Uprising? Honestly, Very Dark Man said the wedding that day will be epic because people will laugh, tire with the kind of English where Pella they speak. Even during the recent interview, you go with the Egongon. Now that place there, people take no say, Pella no really start to speak English. But sure, make we shall wait. The date, they don't see some. We wait and see how. Maybe you go borrow English a B. All this way they do like this, you they pretend. Because I think I watched one interview where you go one time ago like that. Because those people come, they be like, Pella, doesn't mean that you know if you speak good English, all this why that you are pretending. Because they ask some questions, embarrassing questions, you know whether Pella sabi speak English at all. Yes, Pella can't switch. Oh, Pella switch that day to good English. It shock everybody, right? Now so it be. If people reach that day, then Pella go brains up with good English way you know. Let's watch and see how it goes. The date don't finish, sir. I will keep updating you on how the wedding they go, my people, who are right about now. Now here, I go call them a day for today's entertainment gist. Thank you for listening and sticking with us. Till tomorrow, I will be bringing another fresh package. Keep listening to Estan Binoculars Radio. Have a lovely day and bye bye for now.

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Naudo, Kagadi, in peace it shall be. 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

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We are one people, one destiny. Join us, the Igbo Community Network. 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

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Join us, the Igbo Community Network. 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

0: Social media feels like the world's wild west, Hada. The good, the bad, and the malicious. Propaganda, marketing noise fill every space. It's harder than ever to tell fact from fiction, truth from trend, and news from noise. But not anymore. Because now the people have a voice in it. Introducing.
1: By month press briefing of the Ministry of Information Strategy described the project as a continuation of the Benin Storm Water Project initiated by former Governor Adams Oshumule, but discontinued by the immediate past administration of Governor Godwin Obaseki. Commissioner for Information Strategy Kasim Afegwa said the state government planned to carry out a massive reclamation of the government's reservation area with drainage to deflood the area into the Ogba River. He described the project as a major one for the Governor Monday Okpebholo-led administration to ensure that the GRA returns to its glory days. We'll take a short break now. See the come on the news. Villagers flee as bandits attack Benue community. We'll bring you details of this and more shortly. Please stay tuned.
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1: 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This is News on the Hour and you are tuned to Sambino Clash Radio Uromi. Remember, a positive attitude can brighten your day today. Stay positive always. And now the rest of the news. Residents of Akbechi community in Ugweluk district of Huimili local government area of Benue state on Thursday fled their homes after armed invaders launched an attack on the area. The community located along the Otukbo-Oguba road is close to Ondo Ugboju in Otukbo local government area where armed invaders attacked on Tuesday, killing one person and injuring another. President told correspondents by telephone that the government stormed the quiet community at about 8 a.m., firing sporadically and throwing the area into panic. They said one person sustained gunshot injuries and was rushed to hospital while the attackers broke into shops and food barns, cutting away food items. To wrap up news on the hour today, the airlines have made the story again. Air Qatar Command Gwajabia Miller's call for youth inclusion questioned timing of proposal. Edo pays 800 million naira in counterpart funding for erosion control. Villagers flee as bandits attack Benue community. That is the size of news on the hour. For comments, feedback and info, send your updates to us on 00519181139. You can also give us an email on asambinoclass9@gmail.com. And on behalf of Asambinoclass Radio News Crew, thank you for listening. I'm Joseph Osamu Igwari. Do have a great day.
3: Ege nare kahi ebe sunu oto isan la oto edo remu oto Nigeria rebe oye kona be san radio wa mu owo wa zore babulu are ka ban ho
4: Oke Samba Bushami is Samba Nucleus Radio. 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
4: Welcome to Sports Daily from Esam Banakola Radio. I am Big Billy. First from the local sport, former world and Olympic wrestling champion Daniel Igali, who is Bayelsa State Commissioner for Sport, has expressed confidence in Team Nigeria's chances of an impressive outing at the 2026 Commonwealth Games in Scotland, while commending the National Sport Commission for prioritizing athletes' welfare ahead of the competition. In a separate news, Bayelsa State Government on Thursday unveiled experienced football coach Abdal Mankabi as the new technical advisor of Bayelsa State, charging him to guide the club back to the Nigerian Premier Football League next season following its relegation. In another development, Argentina head coach Lionel Scaloni said his side sensed England has lost belief after taking the lead in Wednesday's FIFA World Cup semi-final clash. This is the Beat of Sport from Asian Binoculars Radio. I am Big Billy saying to have a lovely day and God bless you all.
5: Welcome to entertainment news from Asian Binoculars Radio Uromi. First headlines. I regret having children with different women. Ubi Franklin. Choma is my life coordinator. She manages my finances. Davido. I am Judy Chinenye. Now the entertainment news in details. Obi Franklin, a Nigerian music executive, has revealed the worst decision he had ever made. Speaking in a recent video shared on his Instagram page, Obi revealed that his worst decision is having children with different women. Expressing regret, he said, "I wish that some things that had happened in my life, and this is one of them, I wish I had taken a different road on it." Advising young men to avoid making the same mistakes, he said, "No matter the money that you think you have, no matter what you think you are doing, trust me, that should never be anything that you are going to do or the decision that you are going to make in your life." In a separate news, famous Nigerian singer Davido has tagged his wife Chioma Adeleke as his life coordinator. Davido, who was seen calling Chioma on the phone that he was stranded, asked her to transfer $4,000 to his personal assistant, Lati. The singer in a viral video further revealed that Chioma is the one managing his finances because of his reckless spending. To wrap up the entertainment news, listen to the headlines again. "I regret having children with different women." Obi Franklin. "Chioma is my life coordinator. She manages my finances." Davido. This is the size of it today on entertainment news. Thank you for listening. I am Judy Chinenye. Have a nice day.

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3: 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The headlines: foreign flights maintain dominance in Nigeria's maritime support industry. Engineers urge FG to fund modern learning facilities. I am Edna Fowers. Now the business news in details. A former Nigeria Charter President of the Africa Ship Owners Association, Captain Ladi Olubowale, has said that although Nigeria is Africa's largest oil and gas producer, a significant flat share of the country's essential maritime support services is still handled by foreign-owned. Olubowale, who is also the group managing director and chief executive officer of Seamates Maritime Integrated Services Limited, made this conversation in a recent statement obtained by The Punch. Meanwhile, academics and engineering students of Afe Babalola University, Adoekiti, have called on the federal government to increase investments in technology infrastructure and practical engineering education, saying Nigeria must address gaps in hands-on learning to remain competitive globally. The call followed the return of 37 engineering students and two lecturers of the institution from a 20-day hands-on training program at the Nyan Polytechnic University of Mechanical and Electrical Engineering in Hong Kong, China. With this, we end the business news from Eastern Binoculars Radio. I am Edna Fowers. Thank you for listening. Have yourself a great day.
4: Welcome to News Across the Globe on Eastern Binoculars Radio. First, the headlines. U.S. approves nearly $2 billion in weapon sales to Saudi Arabia. Syrian authorities foil missile smuggling from Iraq to Hezbollah as Lebanon pushes to end armed dual authority. My name is Joseph Osamu Iguari, and now the news in details. The U.S. State Department said Wednesday it has approved the sales of an estimated $1.96 billion in weapons to boost Saudi Arabia's air defenses as the war ramps up in the Middle East. Among the weapons the Gulf Kingdom seeks are up to 20,000 advanced precision key weapon systems and its warheads, which the U.S. Navy's website described as an inexpensive way to destroy targets while limiting collateral damage in close combat. Meanwhile, Syrian authority intercepted a shipment of advanced weapons and missiles crossing from Iraq, with preliminary investigations indicating it was banned for Lebanon's Hezbollah, Sana reported, citing an interior ministry source. The seize point to an active supply route into Lebanon as regional tension rise, with Syria framing the cargo as sophisticated weaponry rather than routine contraband. Lebanese Foreign Ministry Youssef Raghi said Beirut has decided to end Hezbollah military presence. Existing war and foreign policy decision belongs exclusively to the state and rejecting any return to dual authority. And that is it for News Across the Globe. Thank you for listening. Have a great day. This is the religious segment on Eastern Binoculars Radio. First, the headlines. Castle Gandolfo to host concert in honor of Pope Leo XIV. Ukrainian human rights lawyer.
5: Onosui oto manukuno semana oki mui nara himwe gberjore vegbe vi oto edu nokeki veduni makoye ebesi no tianye non beredan onosu oto manukuno semana vedu governor sinito modi ukbebu oki luo evekei 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

0: Wonderful Children. 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Person standing before you is Miss Chizara Modesta and my beautiful.
1: 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I'm from Holy Family Academy, Uromi.
2: 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I'm in Holy Family Academy, Uromi. I just state.
0: Next.
3: 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I just state.
0: Next.
4: 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I just state.
0: Next.
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6: 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I just state.
7: Hi, my name is Ozaki Manuela from Holy Family Academy.
0: Children,
8: praise God, Jesus.
0: Are you ready?
8: Yes.
0: Okay, listen carefully. Think about your answers and have fun learning God's word. Let's begin. Number one question. Who created heaven and earth?
8: Auntie Anne.
0: Mary.
2: God.
0: Correct. A sound clap. Number two question. Who was the first man?
8: Auntie Anne.
2: Adam.
0: Correct. A sound clap. Number three. Who was the first woman?
8: Auntie Anne.
2: Eve.
0: Correct. A sound clap. Number four question. What was the name of the garden where Adam and Eve lived?
8: Auntie Anne.
6: The Garden of Eden.
0: Correct. A sound clap. Number five question. Who built the ark?
8: Auntie Anne.
2: Noah.
0: Correct. A sound clap. How many days and nights did it rain during the flood?
8: Auntie Anne.
7: 40 days and 40 nights.
0: Correct. A sound clap. Number seven. Who was swallowed by the big fish?
8: Auntie Anne.
3: Jonah.
0: Correct. A sound clap. Number eight. Who killed Goliath?
8: Auntie Anne.
6: David.
0: Correct. A sound clap. Number nine question. Who led the Israelites out of Egypt?
8: Auntie Anne.
3: Moses.
0: Correct. A sound clap. What did God give Moses on Mount Sinai?
8: Auntie Anne.
3: The Ten Commandments.
0: Correct. A sound clap. Who was thrown into the lion's den?
8: Auntie Anne.
6: Daniel.
0: Correct. A sound clap. Who was thrown into Egypt by his brothers?
3: Joseph.
0: Correct. A sound clap. Number 13 question. Who was the strongest man in the Bible?
8: Auntie Anne.
6: Samson.
0: Correct. A sound clap. Number 14. Who was Jesus' mother?
8: Auntie Anne.
2: Mary.
0: Correct. A sound clap. Number 15. Who was Jesus' earthly father?
8: Auntie Anne.
3: Joseph.
0: Correct. A sound clap. Number 16 question. Where was Jesus born?
8: Auntie Anne.
2: Bethlehem.
0: Correct. A sound clap. 18 question. How many disciples did Jesus have?
8: Auntie Anne. 12.
0: Correct. Sound clap. Number 19. Who walked on water with Jesus?
8: Auntie Anne.
0: Peter. Correct. Sound clap. What did Jesus turn into wine?
8: Auntie Anne.
3: Water.
0: Correct. A sound clap. Who climbed a tree to see Jesus?
8: Auntie Anne.
6: Zacchaeus.
0: Correct. A sound clap. Number 22. What did Jesus feed 5,000 people with?
8: Auntie Anne.
0: Okay, let me repeat the question. I said, what did Jesus feed 5,000 people with?
8: Auntie Anne.
3: 5 loaves of bread
0: and 2 fish. Correct. A sound clap. Number 23. Who denied Jesus 3 times?
8: Auntie Anne.
3: Peter.
0: Correct. A sound clap. Number 24. Who betrayed Jesus?
8: Auntie Anne.
0: Who betrayed Jesus? Who betrayed Jesus?
9: Judas Iscariot.
0: Correct. A sound clap. Number 25. On what day did Jesus rise from the dead?
8: Auntie Anne.
4: 3 days.
0: Wrong.
4: On the third day.
0: Correct. Sound clap. Number 26. What is the first book of the Bible?
8: Auntie Anne.
4: Genesis.
0: Correct. Sound clap. 27. What is the last book of the Bible?
8: Auntie Anne.
4: Evaluation.
0: Correct. Sound clap. 28. What is the shortest verse in the Bible?
8: Auntie Anne.
10: Jesus wept.
0: Correct. A sound clap. Who was the first Christian martyr?
8: Auntie Anne.
4: Stephen.
0: Correct. A sound clap. 30 question. What is the greatest commandment?
8: Auntie Anne.
4: Love God with all your heart, soul, mind, and strength. And love your neighbor as yourself.
0: Correct. A sound clap. Okay, we have come to the end of our first part of our program. It is time now for a short break. Please stay with us. We'll be back shortly. Thank you. See

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post their family on the social media, that leads the ones to stay off camera but post their businesses, their career, their work, anything that will give them money through that social media, and obviously they create their content about no be about family. And I want to end you with a listen to this today. You support this idea of family posting their children, their wife, their everybody. If they sneeze, they will post them. If they eat, they will post them. Any day they not chop food, they will still post them. And when you open your streaming feed, especially Facebook, yes, to be precise, content, yakba, sometimes I will just ask myself questions. See, what thing they happen? Some things we're not supposed to put for social media, people they post them because of the money. Yes, once they monetize your page like this, you don't even care again. No privacy. Every time you don't carry camera. Even married women, when they go, just because of money. Their husband said they support them, all those kinds of stuff. I don't know whether you self don't come across such posts on social media. You like them? Happy you get anything where you want to talk concerning that. Now, wait till funny born talk why you need to post in family on social media. Moving on to the next thing for video on my table today, it says, I used to inherit my friend's beefs. Bisola Ayola reviews. Who be Bisola Ayola? Nah, a Nollywood actress and a popular reality TV star. Yes, she be actress and also a popular reality TV star. Now she the host the Family Feud, in case you never come across it. Now she be the host. So today, it tell us the kind of life which they lived before. And where she can talk this one put. Now for an episode of the Dear Ife podcast, yes, for the podcast interview where she go. Now that place now she got to talk this one put when they ask some question about your past life, how you used to, because a very popular person like Bisola, people want to know. Because if you ask some people now, what do you love about Bisola? I like Bisola's shoe, I like her hair, I like the kind of, like her dressing sense. All those kind of stuff, but you don't even know some part of her life where she's trying to get rid of, where she not like again. You understand? So now, why she can't they share them? Say before now, self, she did like to inherit her friend's beef. You know that kind of thing you say? You be friend with this person now. Anybody will find your friend's problem or trouble, you go inherit them, you go carry them for head. That is Bisola before. She go just ask her friends, say what thing happen, why you quarrel with this so person. The friends gonna rest something, give them. Even she, without hearing from the other party, she no care, she go carry that beef for head, she go fight, she go try to at least keep that malice for long with that person. Even when that person never wrong her. Honestly, people do for this life. And not be only this other

0: do this kind of thing, although she don't, she know they do them again now before now. You know, some people they learn things, they go every day as day they break. You gotta understand. But some people they see they live in this kind of lifestyle. They see they live them and they are happy. One lady told me one day, he says that anybody will find her trouble for this life, eh? You know the scenario where she used. Anybody will find her trouble, she can't tell me, say, he could be like that person, he give him food, and he give him, like, he give him picking to carry for him, can't still give him the picking food. Which means, she no go ever in her life need anything from you again. Because for my list, she go keep him for long. If you like, make una pass, make una even, if you ask her, like, go meet this person so that your life will change for better. She go like make you remain for that place where she did. Instead of her to talk to you again. She not go feel do one. You understand? So, these kind of people, they exist. So, now they, you know, things where people, some people, they live this kind of life where they even they proud of. And you know what it will be? Like, the funniest aspect of it is that all this kind of life where you they try to portray, you be Christian. Yes, no, be say Bisola no they go church there, no. She they go church, but the thing is that she never that time comes to the realization, say that kind of life no good. Yes, until she come they grow to adulthood, she come they realize some certain things, and she come see they explore. There is nothing that you can compare to exploration in this life. You go out, mingle with friends, you meet new people, and then you change. You adapt with your own type of life character. And now so life will be. No be to they put what if even malice where they carry people they go. Some people and you know they like the one we go even pain pass. Imagine say you they fight person because of person and person that person can't reconcile. Now the situation where Bisola don't find herself with that, yes. She go inherit her friend's enemy. Yes, she buy the beef where they between them. She can't carry them for head. They fight that person. We don't do her anything. Last, that her friend and another person go settle for back. Can't leave her behind. Now she did they float for water. That can't be no good. So in nutshell, why she got the share and be all these things not to at least some people made their people learn from people's mistake or the kind of lifestyle we know supposed to put up. Especially as a person if you say you don't go to school more. Because you know good to keep malice, so they hate on people not do you anything. Because it gets as if, hey, what if, what if like, many what ifs them. You they keep malice, and you call yourself say, hey, you be human being, you go church, that kind of stuff now. What if the church where they go, because everybody now they believe say, Christ will come tomorrow, Christ will come tomorrow. What if he can't come today as they hope, and it can't be that one particular thing. Keeping malice, nine can make you no go to heaven. Just reason them. But thank God, say, Bisola says she don't live that kind of life again. And everybody where they live that kind of life, this thing is just like an advice to people. You no good to keep malice. Those grudges in your mind, where they be, you go see person, you go do like that, you know, see that person. Amma, I mean, you go talk and say, sha, to repent. So the next thing for me on my table today, it says, don't get married if you don't have money. Jarvis advises singles. This one they come from a Nigerian TikToker on the streamer, maybe Ahmad Elizabeth Aminata, popularly known as Jarvis, maybe Pela's wife. You know why I call her wife? Yes, I give you another update. Last month, where Pela go pay her bride price for Benin City, yes, officially they are married traditionally. So they are planning their white wedding, yes, and they can't give dates, or they don't really give dates. For that their white wedding, but during her live stream, she called the advice people say, considering how like they almost postponed their white wedding date because of you know planning and everything. Say if you no get money, make you shall not try to get married. Try as much as possible to get money to do something, you know, before you get married. Because imagine say you no get money, you can't carry all the money you get now to do wedding. How it will be later. Now the thing be that, and they just imagine them now. Will be like Pela now. She did Pela did all right with. And when you talk of money, then they see money for that streaming, and the wife will be Jarvis. They see money well. Imagine them complaining say they almost postponed their wedding. Imagine if you don't get anything, you just be like, hey, let's just get married. let's figure it out. Now, what you should advise? Say, try to get money. At least get something where you go to do before you plan of getting married. Because, not be after you go and get married, because traditionally, you can't postpone your white wedding, they go until, like, how many years? Or some self, they never even do the wedding again. You just, you know, start so they give birth. Life goes on. For sure. This advice, how you take some my people, just like the debate where people always talk about whether you need to get plenty money, like they're financially stable enough before you talk of getting married. And some people be like, even if you don't get money and you get something doing, because they give you money, you're going to provide for your family, make you shall get married. Honestly, we don't really know the one to follow, because if we get money, they tell us, say, hey, marriage no be small thing, no be child's play. Say if you answer, you no get money. Now, so your life no go remain the same, because first, now go start when you now give birth to your first pikin. From the normal life where they live, if now go rich, now go need to adjust though, because pikin go chop, pikin go use diapers, clothes. So you know, if you don't start school, now so it be. But there is no share. Anything you do, try to get something doing before you talk of marriage, because you get wise. So that's now, my people, let's go on a musical break. Enjoy that sweet melody. I will be right back before you know.
1: So I want to take this time out to apologize for things that I've done, and things that haven't occurred yet, and things that they don't want to take responsibility for.

Welcome back from that musical break. I hope you love it and also you vibe through the music. For the next thing, for waiting on my table to the next story says, Gege advises men against having children with one woman. Explains why. You know, there's a thing now about waiting Ubi Franklin, webby media, musician actually, talk about why they tell people say in the regret why he gets many baby mamas having children with different women. Say himself the regret them because of how everything is coming out now, not be having himself plan them. That kind of thing. You go just plan future go just they plan itself they go. Maybe in his own mind now, you know, plan to all the wahala when they come out. But last he regret them. And he still advise young people, the men, make it they not try. I mean, even though you try, you get money, not try to get married on. Not even marry yourself, have baby mamas, many baby mamas. On the contrary, today, a Nigerian social media commentator, Webby Gege, a financial coach. Now, in the advice, he they give his own advice today. Yes, contrary to what it would be, frankly, in talk, maybe say they cancel Ramo, but he just did talk his own. And he can't give reason why he can't talk him. When thing Gege they talk today, he say, Nigerian men. So in anything you do for this life, not try to have only but one baby mama. Say you get wife. Instead, as a man, if you get money, you will use, finance everything, they take care of your children. Have children with different baby mamas. Why Gege can't talk this one, according to him, he says, because according to Gege, it says that because of the kind country we deal like this, as a man, if you get money, for instance, now you don't get money, you won't born Pekin and you don't want marry. And for instance, you want to have like four Pekin. The only thing you need to do now to have like four women to born that Pekin for you. Make you not try to make mistakes and one person, one woman, I will born your Pekin. Why? Because he says that Nigerian women now only when you do well, when you they provide money, when they do everything they want you to do, now you should go refer that Pekin as your Pekin. But if you don't try any day when you don't try, any day when you don't do something which she wants you to do, that day that Pekin no belongs to you. So because of that, now you got to be wise, more than serpent safe. Because if this one wound in head just the come on smoke, say I not do again, not do you born this Pekin Kiniko, you go just face another place because not one person I born your Pekin. But if not only one partner you get as a baby mama, now so your own no till up, because one day like this, you don't go get any Pekin again. And if you go don't spend too much money for that place, honestly, my people, I don't really know waiting to talk. But how you not take see this advice? We Gege they give Nigerian men today. You know the advice there, but another thing now for you to assimilate the advice and also you do them. Which one you go follow? Now who's your Franklin advice that you give yesterday concerning baby mamas? Or Gege's own. I be you go just get neutral, marry one wife. As Bible advice, so that you go just the boy your own children, keep them for your own house. I be you support this trend of baby mamas here and there. Welcome. Now that choice is your own choice. So the last thing forward on my table today before we go wrap up to the streets, it says, which English fella won't use talk? Jarvis and Stella's wedding will be epic. Very dark man. When I say wahala be like waiting again, my people. Now this country they call wahala be like bicycle without seats. Another episode of this Olodo Uprising loading. This one they come from a social media personality and an activist where they call Very Dark Man. If you don't know Very Dark Man, or honestly, you need to go Google him. So Very Dark Man, they express excitement over the anticipated wedding of the popular content creator, maybe Jarvis and Pela. Yes, he actually did happy. So they get married. You know, follow for people when they talk, say, why Pela go get married when he's still very young? He never reached that kind of age to get married or to talk of marriage. No, Very Dark Man, they happy for them. But it comes, comment where it drop, we can spark reactions online. Be this particular thing we talk now, say, which English Pela won't talk that day? Which English won't you talk? Say that wedding go be epic. Why you can't talk,
According to Verilac Mani says that Pella, nobody say you know happy for them say they get married. Oh yes, they happy for them. For real, because now we've seen almost everybody they pray for to get married at your early 20s. Yes. At least you don't achieve something to, you know, finance the wedding and also take care of your children. But the thing is, which English where Pella go use exchange vows that day now? You know how they always talk and people wait until where they do wedding before how they be now. And here, so, and a very popular person where Pella do. People would want to know, Elmo, journalists go yak back for that area that day. Now, before you know it, Pella, how do you feel? Even after, let's just say Pella now come rehearse. Maybe he come the rehearse, the individual go talk that they practice and come carry on for head they go. Then, what of the unprepared questions where people go they ask? Because the blogger they go that place that day, impromptu, you know, going to go ask you that kind of question. Which English wants them to answer them? Now, what is that man they talk about? Which English Pella won't use a change vow that day? Because this is what I say every time, you know, they speak pidgin English, they speak all this kind of English. Why, you know, rapper, why is he take column Olodo uprising? Honestly, Fred Ackman said the wedding that day will be epic because people will laugh, tire with the kind of English where Pella they speak. Even during the recent interview, you go with the Egongon, now that place there, people take no say Pella no really start to speak English. But sure, make we shall wait. The date, they don't see some. We wait and see how. Maybe he go borrow English a B. All this way they do like this, eh? He they pretend. Because I think I watched one interview where you go one time ago like that. Because there those people come they be like, Pella, doesn't mean that you know if you speak good English. All this why that you are pretending. Because they ask some questions, embarrassing questions. You know whether Pella sabi speak English at all. Yes, Pella can't switch, oh. Pella switch that day to good English. It shock everybody, right? Now so it be. If people reach that day, then Pella go brace up with good English way you know. Let's watch and see how it goes. The date don't finish, sir. I will keep updating you on how the wedding they go, my people, who are right about now. Now here, I go call them a day for today's entertainment gist. Thank you for listening and sticking with us. Till tomorrow, I'll be bringing another fresh package. Keep listening to Esan Binoculars Radio. Have a lovely day and bye bye for now.

Amigo, born of fire, raised by peace. If you like Igbo, marry Igbo, mother Igbo, then you are Igbo. Okay. Proudly Igbo, Abumoye Igbo, Anyibundi Igbo, the chosen ones drop. Love it or hate it, you can't ignore it. Bless us and you prosper. Hate us and you suffer.

They go do this one. That is how I want my family to be. Foul. You know why? All those things where they see for streaming, there are some of them are no real. They're not there real at all. Because they go only show you the side which they won't make you see. And you self know about that time. Oh yeah, tell me how everybody, like how now, you go carry camera everything where you do, film and put them for streaming. And I lie now. Now that part where they interesting, where they won't make you see, now they see. They call that type of content, you know, life-oriented content, where family, they create content about what they do every day, starting from how they wake up. Some go wake up like this, they go hug their husband, give them this, hug them, give them slippers to wear, give them brush to, some toothpaste to brush. You go prepare something, breakfast in bed. For your mind, they be like, now this is where they talk. You don't carry them, when they compare to your wife, when you marry or your girlfriend. If that person not do like that one when you see for social media, you can't become problem. And also, gifting. You do birthday now. All the one way they see for social media, their boyfriend doing their birthday, he will buy them this one, buy them Ferrari, buy them G-Wagon, give them money bouquet. If you show on son, your boyfriend won't buy anything for you. Now just talk. Because of that, you will break up. So all those things now, make I tell you the truth, some of them are known. They have this way, they see people, they snap picture, they cast. Some of them, they know be them own those things. So, the thing you say make you just live your own life. Because, now you get that. Not just copy people, not be copycats. If not that reason why you no one get married, because they look for perfect man or perfect woman, where they like those ones where they see for social media. Oh, you go, wait, tire. I'm sorry to say that, but you go wait for long because those things, they are not real. Just like in Hollywood movies. You know, they're not for only movies where they see true love these days. Honestly, yes. For Hollywood movies, they see true love. For only movies. Because you say, this person just meet. The next thing you say, they don't go meet you people, they don't marry. Hey, for real life, you can't go stay. Can't go stay for that relationship. This portal. World-class music, recording and detection, and global distribution through Singplex.com. And again, you get them. Why marriage still dey relevant? Yes. In as much as there are still reasons why people no value marriage these days, why young people they no want go into marriage, there are still reasons why marriage still dey relevant. Yes. Some of the reason why I feel, or the reason generally, marriage dey relevant now. Number one thing, na companionship. It is important. Some people they lonely like this, that I cannot just talk am. So life easier when you get trustworthy partner where stand by you through good and bad times. Not be all the family member will stand by you when things get hard. Yes, family and family. But not be all your friends when you get outside still will stand by you. But if you get a life partner, opposite, no gender, will be your friend, where you trust, will understand you, even when things don't move well. Omo, na red gem. And you need to cherish that. That is the companionship. First, we go there by you. Now, why people do marry now? You can wake up for morning, see for your wife or your husband, did. Go tell them one or two where you see for your dream. That kind of thing, and I go pray. Or you go see something where you want to discuss with them. But you, where you say, you dey fear marriage. Or because of many reasons why you don't want to discuss or why you won't discuss. Now, you don't reach 30, 40, clock 50. So like clock 8, you get clock and you reach 50. That loneliness, even as a woman, you just wake up for money. Now only you, especially when you live alone, go carry your phone. Thank God for phone and social media. Another one, emotional support. When life hard, good spouse fit encourage and strengthen you. Emotional support. Raising children. You see, now we always see this thing of what they call baby mama. The man, you don't marry, you go just go meet one lady, tell her, say, I will give you money, you don't for me, go born for me. That woman will live with you, just

live somewhere, there's a picking. After some while, you will just carry your picking there. Maybe that one will help pursue the loneliness. But this raising children is another thing. Marriage still gives many children stable environment, both if both parents love and respect each other. Not be every marriage perfect, but healthy marriage fits benefit the family. When you as a child wake up, you see only but one person. Now only one person in the total. It's either the mother or the father in the room. Waiting you expect. Some people, when they grow up, the people will call the question, saying, why are these people behave like saying now only papa raised them? Yeah, it's not true. Now only papa raised them. Not even saying a bad thing, no. But when two, then now even people talk and two good heads better than one. Now why? Another reason why marriage is important, now personal growth. Marriage fit teach patience. If it teach you forgiveness, fit teach you responsibility. Where you on your own no be like do. Because you will be like, I can endure something. I can tolerate anything. Because you be alone. No, try and when you marry or when you be in a relationship. Because it's that level at which they tolerate things, you go reduce. Then you have to start building it up so that you have what they call emotional intelligence. Put yourself in some people's shoes. Not be every time you go make everything yourself. When things go help all these things, or when things go engineer all these things, now companionship. Yes, so that is it. In whichever way you weigh this thing, say I want to stay single, fine. As a man, I want to make money. Like me, money with day, very nyak, before I go marry. It's good, that's a decision. But the only thing why I will advise you, all these things where I list here, will be the reason why people don't value marriage or no one enter marriage. Shall not try put social media posting, but try as much as possible. Make yourself, put yourself first. What do you really want? Don't follow because of pressure. My friends, them, all of them are single, so why me? Put yourself first. What thing you really want to do? So my people are about now. I want to give you another music. Yes. Another sweet melody to dance with, to vibe with as we come back for the program where I did discuss reason why people no just value marriage. Young people actually do.

0: about you?
1: Welcome back. I hope you are still with us, and also you enjoy the program as we go where they discuss why young people these days no value or marriage no dey relevant to them again. And I don't discuss many things. Now I want to, you know, wrap it up by say marriage is a good thing. Yes. If you see people around you, marriage no favor, no means they no go favor you. Marriage no be by force, I know. Marriage is still relevant. But you know mean say everybody must rush marriage because society they pressure them. That one no go there. If you never ready emotionally, financially or mentally, take your time. But no use because of influence of this thing, social media or my friends them or family pressure, go rush marriage. Or because of what happened to another person, say you no go free marry. That can't be good. No marry because your mates don't marry. No remain single because social media talks say marriage no one, no water. Because there are so many people who say if they listen to them now on this app, for the social media app, only thing we're gonna hear you. Marriage, especially people who say they don't date for social already. Maybe they don't try marriage, it no work for them. All of them now don't carry for now, don't become marriage coach, relationship coach, and expert them. And you listen to all those people when you don't know their story, when you don't know why they are bitter about marriage. Now the thing now, some people they don't know some, you don't know that person when they listen to people say inwardly that person they pray for marriage. But whenever he or she picks phone, you go they discourage people. No Mario. Marriage na bondage, oh. Marriage no worth your time, oh. No go the language you pay because of marriage, oh. And they tell you now, you go suffer, oh. You say go just the listen, say yes, right on. Like, thank you so much for this wonderful message. Which wonderful message? Now there they see you. So the thing we say, just do what your mind tell you make you do, and also try everything possible to get what you go to do before you enter marriage because you get a wife. So to conclude, focus them. How to just do there on this episode? Make I tell you, so your marriage never lose in value, but the way people they see them don't change, especially this area of social media. The way people they see them, this generation now, where they call Gen Z. Now why marriage now can't change? Whether you choose to marry or not, make your decision with maturity, wisdom and understanding. Not because of pressure, fear or social media, like I said before. That social media, delete them from your brain. Those people they see there, just like Nigerian movie, you know they exist. Some of them, when you meet them for real life, now leg they use the waka. Their name na Jeremiah, they waka with you no good. But you say, go just they see them for pictures, video, where they do video, they do TikTok. You can't they compare them, you know, with your own life or your partner. Always remember, say, successful marriage, no, they happen by luck. It happen through love, commitment, respect, communication, and continuous effort. So, my people, now here I go wrap up today's job. I hope you don't learn one or two from today's program. And until we meet again on our next episode, make and continue to love wisely, respect yourselves, and make better relationship decisions. I remain your presenter, Miss Judy K. Have a lovely day, and bye bye for now.

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1: Welcome to News 5 Lines from Eastern Binoculars Radio Uromi. As usual, I'll be giving you stories from different newspapers. The first one I have here today is Punch Newspapers. The first headline says, I got my running mate number from someone, says Hamzat. NDLA declares drug kingpin. Three associates wanted, freezes 9.8 billion naira linked to syndicate. Rivers senator faults NNPCL over repeated absence from crude test probe. Davido greets guests at Ogun First Lady's 60th birthday celebration. Ghanaian TikToker jailed for claiming President Mahama sacrificed 32 cows. Slow the Punch newspapers. I want to wait until marriage. Disease rape victims old widow resort. NSCDC foils pipeline vandalism attempts, recovers equipment in Edo. IPC's Aregunda elected for IFC Global Council. Federal government targets eradication of sheep, goats and diseases by 2030. What's on the Punch newspapers? Badenoch backs FIFA probe, says Argentina politicized football over Falklands banner. Falana threatens to sue federal government over luxury houses for judges. Women groups petitions UN, six independent probe into Mary Habila's death. All you need to know about World Cup final referee Slako. 2026 Jamb highest scorer receives 1 million naira scholarship. Some of the Punch newspapers. Nigeria's mobile subscriptions hit 188 million. Glo retains 23.18 million users. The last headline says, Yobe approves 460.8 million naira to empower Akara sellers and others. Away from Punch newspapers, I'll be taking it to Vanguard newspapers. The first headline says, China slams Trump claims of US election meddling as fabrications. Kogi, please probe alleged illegal NECO center after rescue mission. NECO rejects Miracle Center label, defends Kogi school after abduction incident. We are still after abductors, not ransom for criminals, Kogi governor. Bauchi governor drops two commissioners. Slow them, Vanguard newspapers. Pre-election disputes. Court strike out Amechi's suit against Atiku. Iran urges citizens to cut electricity use after U.S. strikes. ADC chieftain Fort Soludo's praise of Tinubu over Southeast Road project. Presidency commends Uzodinma over infrastructure projects in Imo. For the Vanguard newspapers, under APC crisis, Ayedetiwa's lawyers challenge NASS primary results in court. The last headline says, I can't do some things anymore. Cape Verde's volleys on a lift after World Cup. So the next newspaper I have here today, which is Daily Post newspapers. The first headline says, 2027, Zulum thanks Tinubu for retaining Shettima as VP. ADC primary, Amechi withdraws suit against Atiku. 2027, KB government raises alarm over alleged fake news campaign. NDLA declares suspected drug kingpins and three associates wanted. Mary Habila, Nigerian government has failed. articles aired. So the Daily Post newspapers. How we rescue abducted NECO candidates and principal Kogi government. Bauchi governor sacks two commissioners, accepts Farouk Mustafa's resignation. Family petitions Makinde and Olubadan over election of structure on ancestors' graves. Peter Obi faces fresh petition over alleged breach of aviation security. Subsidy remover rights poorly executed. Agaba. Under what law? Falana Fort House gives to Nigerian judges. The last letter says Malami moves to appeal judgment on final forfeiture of 48 properties. And from that newspapers, I'll be taking you to the Nation newspapers. As the first letter says, Habila's death. NANS knocks Northern Youth Council over call for Omahi's removal. Nigerian's dating culture affects my love life. White money. Lagos Calabar Coastal Highway renamed after Tinubu. REA signs 7 MOUs to bridge energy access gap. We appreciate Tinubu for renominating Shettima as Vice President Zulum. It's not the Nation newspapers. Imo Striker Queen and Pelican Stars secure promotion of NWFL. 6 Inter-Ethnicity Peace Football Tournaments unveiled in Delta. Reinforced Basket League second phase begins in Abia. The last letter says, applause as Abia athletes secure 10 of Nigeria's 13th para badminton medal in Kampala. Away from that newspaper, let me take you to the last newspaper of today, which is Leadership Newspapers. The first headline says, Sophia Momot threatens 10 billion naira lawsuit against Caroline Hutchins. EFCC has become a symbol of joblessness and misplaced priorities. Showere. Tinubu launches $3.5 billion World Bank backed programs to fight poverty. PFIPSC scandal. Gbajabimiola secures alleged fake DG for 15 billion naira over bribery claims. INEC mocks presidential election ahead of 2027 polls. The last calendar says US House votes to suspend 100% aid to Nigeria over alleged Christian persecution. So wrapping up today's news headlines, thank you for listening. I am Jude Chinenye saying enjoy the rest of your day.

0: My betashas Nigerian country people, welcome again to News Across Geopolitical Zone for Niger. On top is on Binoculars Radio 105.1 Urumi. My name now Jojo Namani. I'll be your radio country brother and I get a better update and also as it is for the papers. We will tell you, of course. First thing for the rituals today for the news, say, Kaisers Nigeria don't urge the federal government to make them declare banditry and humanitarian emergency to strengthen support for displaced persons for northwest Nigeria. Nigeria then lose coastal communities to Atlantic Ocean environmental activists and they raised that alarm. We could tell you also, say, Supreme Court don't restore final forfeiture of Emefiele multi-billionaire properties worth $2.04 million to Nigerian government. On top of the matter for News T, Andy Bonham don't become new leader of the Labour Party and he don't set to become UK Prime Minister. Next thing for the rituals, say 1 billion Africans don't remain unconnected to mobile internet. NCC, the lead search for solutions. We could tell you also, say to go killing, the move must end Nigeria's descent into Republic of Bloodshed agenda. I need to give that update. I'm going to carry another matter now, see for the news today. Slako Vincic don't appoint to officiate for FIFA World Cup final. And make we also carry you tell you say businessman for inside there when it be coded don't renew medical bill bid alleged judicial bias and police misconduct for 100 million naira dispute with Justice Segun Bello. Oyo school kidnap FG don't arrange suspects for Abuja. Adamawa Sheila gang member don't jail 12 years for robbery. Others Habila. Yes, the father don't insist on no autopsy and they demand daughter's call for burial. Security operative gone down man for Rivers. Neko attack Kogi school, not miracle center. This one another update will come from that region. Don't forget to say, the police will carry out some investigation for the matter. Talk to me. That place, a miracle center now with the ESA, not miracle center. Tinubu don't sign executive order on Virtual Asset Establishment Council. Talk to me. That council so then go harmonize crypto regulation. Yes, control don't day for crypto matter. Now be business as usual according to that executive order. Yaye Adebutu in don support to take campaign to Daniel's mother-in-law burial. That one, Igeda CB, yes, Yayi Adebutu support us. They can carry campaign. Go to mother-in-law burial for there. Oh, your adoption, IGPD Mon Falling Sergeant John Abena. And he talks to wounded officers. Then they recover. On top of the news too, on top of the Oyo adoption, we took operation to rescue victims personally. These are come from IRT SIS officers. Tinubu the more wrote to me and Mechi's mother and they paid tribute to a life of faith service. Katsina State Governor Malam Dikorada don't call for stronger collaboration among Islamic clerics, security agencies, traditional rulers and community leaders, make them intensify fight against banditry and other forms of criminalities across the state. Dr. George Mogalu though expressed condolences to Rotimi Amechi on the passing of his mama, Dame Eziani Mary Odua Amechi. NBA 2026 elections, the integrity of the process remain unimpeccable. This one come from Opoku. Next info for the news, NECO don't deny operating Miracle Center for Kogi. And RND don't appoint May Feminist Ambassador. We could tell you also say, for inside the news today, freed kidnapped victim don't reveal terrorist loses in Northwest operation and bandit don't buy five security operative two residents for fresh Zamfara attack. Now that one happen. We thought it was AI. Yes, that comment will come from the Senate President Akpabio. The team actually creates scene on top of the media space. FCT Minister yes on Wicked on declare Gyration Day in the show of dance move. Yes, Gyration I forgot to say, in like some way, and in don't enter the generation mode for dear. Bandy don't mind keeping local government personnel director. Gonna adopt a wife, teacher for inside ninth grade. And Gwenga Ashim don't meet SCP presidential candidate Adebayo as talks with Showore. Other pro-democracy leaders, they intensify. The senator will represent Oyo Central Senatorial District, Yunus Abiodun, akin today, on this bus, 25 million naira to traders across the 11 local government areas of the district as part of effort to support small-scale businesses and stimulate local economy activity. Lawyer, they demand postponement of NBA election over transparency credibility concerns. Ameku will tell you also say on top of the news today, precision airstrike don't hit suspected ISWAP gathering for Borno. Suspected bandit don't buy two terrorists, five security personnel for Zamfara for inside there. Suspected bandit that buy two residents, I beg your pardon, five security personnel and for Zamfara. And that one happened. And still coming in from news across geopolitical zone for Niger. Make we let you know also say NSCDC don't for a pipeline vendor recover exhibit for Edo. And that one happened. Troops don't neutralize two suspected ISWAP terrorists for Borno 2027. Why we endorse Tinubu? It's only come from ABGA. ADC asked National Assembly to determine Tinubu's fitness for office over alleged loss of control. Tinubu more S Minister Amechi's mother and NBC Returns broadcasting station over 2028 DSO global deadline. And see for the news today, as the richest Ododo don't receive rescued kidnapped victim for Kogi government house. And Meku tell you also say the by night of a relative and he gonna talk say in a nest play two cleric Dashimo the alleged death threat from Hetman. See for inside the news today, Miss Universe Nigeria 2024 Chidima Adesina Ingo faced deportation from South Africa after she Conde allegedly found so she leave the country illegally and she done the release.
1: One destiny. Join
0: the death. They say make them they go back their country. Rescue Kogi school victim don't receive care. So they come from police and moment arrest TV Hussaini Rufai come break down as she web over Nigeria economy. Why they weep? I hope say they could do something about that. Nigerian group that demand immediate release of Western Sahara rights defender Nama Asafari over hunger strike. And the Adamawa State Executive Council yesterday, they can approve a contract worth 2.748 billion naira for the construction of the perimeter fence, gate and gatehouse for inside government secondary school Fufure and the construction of 408 semi-detached houses for inside Madigadli per local government council for that. Yes, my country people, now here we talk appreciative for news across your full zone for Nigeria on WS Binoculars Radio, where we don't tell you the many another updates around. We'll reach you tomorrow. Stay tuned to WS Binoculars Radio, where you get all the vibes and the juicy info with the suburb of the country Nigeria. My name is Jojo Namani. I thank you for having us today with us today. Deal with us again tomorrow. I salute you now.

name of the Father, and of the Son, and of the Holy Spirit. Amen. Greetings of peace to you, dear brothers and sisters in Christ. Welcome to Matters of Our Faith from Isan Binoculars Radio, your number one radio station in Iceland. Our first reading today will be taken from Micah chapter 2, 1 to 5, and the theme is the covered feasts and takeaway houses. Woe to those who devise wickedness and work evil upon their beds. When they mainly don't, they perform it, because it is in the power of their head. They covet feasts and seize them, and houses and take them away. They oppress a man and his house, a man and his inheritance. Therefore, thus says the Lord, behold, against this family I am devising evil, from which you cannot remove your necks, and you shall not walk haughtily, for it will be an evil time. In that day, they shall take up a taunt song against you, and wail with bitter lamentation, and say, we are utterly ruined. He changes the portion of my people, how he removes it from me. Among our captives, he divides our feet. Therefore, you will have none to cast the line by lot in the assembly of the Lord. The theme of our gospel reading is, he ordered them not to make him known. This was to fulfill what was spoken by the prophets. Matthew 12:14-21. At that time, the Pharisees went out and took counsel against Jesus, how to destroy him. Jesus, aware of this, withdrew from there, and many followed him, and he healed them all and ordered them not to make him known. This was to fulfill what was spoken by the prophet Isaiah. Behold, my servant whom I have chosen, my beloved with whom my soul is well pleased. I will put my spirit upon him, and he shall proclaim justice to the Gentiles. He will not

one go or cry aloud, nor will anyone hear his voice in the streets. He will not break a bruised reed or quench a smoldering wick, till he brings justice to victory, and in his name will the Gentiles hope. Reflection. Through the prophet Micah, God pronounces judgment on the wealthy elites in southern Israel. His humble background had a great impact on his preaching that was always directed against the unmitigated injustice of the ruling class against the rural poor. He raised concern particularly against the real estate agents and land grabbers who did not respect the covenant laws that guaranteed ownership of land by every Israelite as their heritage. Numbers 36:7. Leviticus 25:23. For this same position, the people turned against him. Similarly, in the Gospel, the Pharisees plotted to destroy the life of Jesus despite the good he was doing to others. This did not deter him, but rather motivated him to do more for the cause of justice, love, and peace. In him, all nations will put their hope. And his judgment will be upon the elites in southern Israel and on the face of the earth. And so this day we ask for mercy for the many times we have doubted your ability to supply all our needs. We ask you, O God, for the gift of faith to trust you as the shepherd of our lives. And we ask that you give us courage to overcome our fears, to stand firm in our faith, to live in accordance with your word, to walk the path of truth and love, even when it is dangerous. In the name of Jesus Christ we pray. Amen. Thank you for joining us today. God bless you. Have a wonderful day.

Prayer for Nigeria in distress. All-powerful and merciful Father, you are the God of justice, love and peace. You rule over all the nations of the earth. Power and might are in your hands, and no one can withstand you. We present our country, Nigeria, before you. We pray and thank you, for you are the source of all we have and are. We are sorry for all the sins we have committed and for the good deeds we have failed to do. In your loving forgiveness, keep us safe from the punishment we deserve. Lord, we are weighed down not only by uncertainties, but also by moral, economic, and political problems. Listen to the cries of your people who confidently turn to you. God of infinite goodness, our strength in adversity, our help in weakness, our comfort in sorrow, be merciful to us, your people. Spare this nation, Nigeria, from chaos, anarchy, and doom. Bless us with your kingdom of justice, love, and peace. We ask this through Christ our Lord. Most Sacred Heart of Jesus, Immaculate Heart of Mary.

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First, the headlines. Ekata comments Bajabiamila's call for youth inclusion. Questions timing of proposal.

From Lagos to London, Onitsha to Rome. Anywhere we dey, we build, we own. Love us, you prosper, hate us, you fail. We carry off for truth, no day of

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KC Records, where stars are born and legends begin the world.

They told us we're the future of tomorrow, but tomorrow never came. Our fathers are tired, expired, while they still loot, mismanage, mortgage our dreams.

They told us we're the future of tomorrow. But tomorrow never came. Our fathers are tired, expired. Today we rise. Noahawk is our bloodless coup.

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Just truth and youth. 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We stand for proof. Get listed.

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1: Mother, stop crying. A new future is here. We know you're worried for us. We're worried too. But tears can't erase the evil they did to our motherland. Yes, we forgive, but never again.

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And let KC Records and One TV launch you to the world.

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1: Social media feels like the world's wild west, Hada. The good, the bad, and the malicious. Propaganda and marketing noise fill every space. It's harder than ever to tell fact from fiction, truth from trend, and news from noise. But not anymore. Because now the people have a voice in it. Introducing One Community Network. Bringing you one radio, one TV, and one media. 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In your own community and your own language.